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1: The Cure, Olivia Rodrigo. You know what the outro of this song reminds me of? The intro of Dua Lipa's Love Again. And we're not going to play the whole song here because we're about to do the secret sound, so don't turn off the radio, but let's try to blend these in. See how it sounds. Wait a minute. This is still Olivia Rodrigo. Oh, that was so cool. My name is Mason. Your shout-outs, dedications were all requests all night long, and now your chance to win...
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1: 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And again. 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
8: 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I always tell people I don't play games, but we play games here. 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Came out about 10 years ago. Oh, that's a tough one. And again, lastly, that's a hard one. 85 Liveline, call now and win if you know. 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
1: Hi, what do you want to hear? Who's this?
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2: Can I request Angel by Shaggy?
1: Oh, absolutely. Why do you want to hear such a great song like that?
2: Because it just reminded me of a great friend of mine.
1: Yeah, who's that?
2: She's currently not here anymore, so...
1: Do you want to talk about them? Maybe share a memory?
2: No. She's that type of friend that she's always there whenever you needed someone.
1: Well, that's good that you had somebody in your life who meant so much to you. Because we pass a lot of people in our lives, and many of them claim to be your friend, and they'll do anything for you, and then the time comes and they aren't. So when you finally find that one person, even if it's just one, it makes all the difference.
2: Yeah, it is, really.
1: We'll play the song for the two of you. Thank you for calling Wideline.

0: Jason. We're live all request all night long. Later on tonight, we're going to do an hour of your throwbacks. 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
13: Bruno Mars.
14: Where's the song where he's like, I don't feel like doing anything?
13: I don't feel like doing anything.
12: I think you want the lazy song.
14: Yeah.
13: But okay, yeah.
12: Sounds like you could really use that right now.
13: Well, I guess. Some days I feel lazy.
12: What's your name? Where are you calling from?
13: My name is Kristen. I'm calling from Fort Wayne, Indiana.
12: Oh, very nice. What are you doing tonight?
13: Taking a drive.
12: Yeah, I thought you were going to say nothing.
13: Right.
12: Today I don't feel like doing anything.
13: I just want to lay in my bed.
12: There you go. He doesn't say, I just want to drive in my car.
13: No, he doesn't.
12: But imagine if he did, because then we'd have a whole new song about that, and you'd be perfect for it. We'll play your song right now. All right, thanks for calling Liveline. Wake up! Wake up! Don't fall asleep at the wheel.
14: Oh, no.
12: Have a good night.
13: You too.
12: Bye.

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2: This is interesting. I had a completely different story ready to go, but this literally just came across my screen.
3: Okay.
2: Wow.
3: Okay. What is it?
2: Well, I'm reading it in real. Okay, I'm going to read it in real time. So, okay, because I'm not even two paragraphs into this article. If you've been paying attention to the Blackhawks this offseason, you already know that the vibes have shifted dramatically in Chicago. I mentioned this in sports earlier this week. Patrick Kane's return on a two-year deal was the kind of feel-good story that this franchise desperately needed after years of distancing itself from its dynasty core. But as it turns out, Kane might not be done pulling on heartstrings just yet. His latest revelation has the hockey world wondering whether we're about to witness the most sentimental reunion in recent NHL history. During an appearance on the Pardon My Take this week, Kane dropped a nugget that sent Blackhawks Twitter into an absolute frenzy. The 37-year-old winger admitted that he's been personally lobbying Jonathan Toews to come out of retirement, who only retired 2 weeks ago, and suit up for Chicago for one more season.
3: Okay, that's a little weird.
2: And the kicker, Toews didn't shut it down.
3: Oh, he was interested.
2: Here's a quote. I said, hey, maybe you come back for a year? He was like, I'm thinking about it.
3: But now would be the time.
2: Now, before anyone starts...
3: Like, because if it was like 5 years in, of course not, he's going to come out of retirement. He hasn't even been retired yet. He's been retired for 2 weeks, but there was no hockey on.
2: Right.
3: So it's not even a retirement. That's like a fake retirement.
2: I don't know, man. They had a big press conference for him. Mark Chipman went up and spoke. His family spoke. He spoke.
3: But he's allowed to do that.
2: Yeah, if you're retiring.
3: Yeah, well. I'm just saying.
2: Wow. Okay. The GM of the Blackhawks added fuel to the fire, saying that during Kane's introductory media availability, the organization would love to have Jonathan back. Davidson compared the situation to how the team brought Marian Hossa back into the fold, though he was careful to note that any discussions so far have revolved around a ceremonial send-off or an honorary role rather than an actual roster spot. Still, when the GM publicly said the door is open, it's kind of hard not to read between the lines, says this article.
3: Hmm.
2: Wow. Wow. And look, the Blackhawks are not good. They could use the help.
3: While we're at it, who else do we bring back?
2: Timu.
3: What?
2: Let's bring Timu Salani back for the Jets.
3: Who's that?
4: It's okay, everybody. It's okay. Don't freak out.
3: I don't know.
4: It's okay. Don't blame.
3: I try.
4: Don't blame Tyler.
3: Was I supposed to blame his dad? Yes.
4: Blame his dad.
3: My first thought went to Matt Sundin, and so that's the conditioning that I grew up with.
4: He never played for the Jets.
3: No, I know that, but I meant like out of retirement in hockey. It was because he played for the Toronto Maple Leafs. Because that's whatever. I'm over it. I don't. Whatever. I tried to relate to the story, and now I'm mad.
1: Wheeler and Tyler. All the hits. Energy 106.

0: Dawn Summit, DJ Hottie, EDM World.
1: Yeah, yeah. Yeah, yeah. He's 36.
0: He's 31 today.
1: Oh, my.
0: Yeah.
1: He's I don't want to say an up-and-comer. He's been in the game a while, but he's, like, really starting to get noticed more and more after doing Lollapalooza and stuff.
0: Yeah, he's amazing. Yeah. Love him. His Britney Spears remix of I Wanna Go is so good.
1: That's the one that sent him over the top.
0: So good. Okay.
1: Over the summit.
0: Over the summit. Today is National...
1: That's the only birthday worth mentioning? Really?
0: Yeah, yeah.
1: No one else?
0: No.
1: Oh, bummer.
0: National Lasagna Day and National Chicken Wing Day.
1: Shout out Garfield.
0: Mm-hmm.
1: And shout out Sean Evans, then.
0: Okay. Oh, yeah. Garfield for the lasagna. Sean Evans because of Hot Ones for the chicken wings.
1: Yeah.
0: And Hooters. Ooh.
1: By the way, Jisoo is going to be on tomorrow's Hot Ones.
0: Oh, cool.
1: So that means all members of Blackpink will have been on Hot Ones.
0: Man, he is just... He's got the coolest contact list in history.
1: Right.
0: Who hasn't he had on?
1: Me.
0: Okay. Whatever.
2: Wheeler and Tyler.
3: All the hits.
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1: One call to get to this morning, and I think it's a phone call that sums up maybe what a lot of people are talking about today. 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
2: Hi, this is your friend from North Logan Community. We have a media advisory from the community regarding a meeting that we had planned with the proposed safe consumption site for tomorrow at 2 p.m., an open house to tour the area for the community and businesses. Well, they canceled on us today as the province announced the opening on August 11. I'm going to read very quickly community statements for to be delivery. The Northern community will be on site at 366 Henry Avenue, Wednesday, July 29, 2026, 2 p.m., to deliver a public statement regarding the cancellation of community and businesses open house for the safe consumption site at 366 Henry Avenue. See you tomorrow, 2 p.m. Thank you very much.
1: So today, 2 p.m. Thank you for the call. Do we have time to read a text?
3: Sure.
1: Raymond sent this in at 204-452-1061. Live in the neighborhood of the safe consumption site, literally a couple streets away. I believe a lot of the misconception is that the residents nearby is against the site. We are not. We just do not want it in our neighborhood. There are a lot of people who would most likely benefit from this, but we just don't want it here. We have a lot of children in the neighborhood who do not want to be exposed to this. To add to the beginning, we were left in the dark about the site and were surprised when it was announced that the site would be placed on Henry Ave. And by the time there was no room for discussions, and we felt at that time it was decided and stuffed down our throats.
3: Here's what I will tell you, and this is not opinion. This is just statistical data.
1: Okay.
3: It was a failure in Alberta, in Calgary.
1: What do you mean?
3: It was a failure. They shut it down.
1: They actually had one?
3: Yep.
1: I didn't know this.
3: Right.
1: And they shut it down. What was the reason for them shutting it down? Like, what happened?
3: I'm just going to give you the stats.
1: Please. I'm honestly asking here.
3: Out in British Columbia, it's kind of a nightmare out there. Like things have not gotten better.
1: For that area?
3: Since those sites opened.
1: Okay. Okay.
3: And that's not opinion. That's just fact.
1: I had no idea Alberta even had one.
3: Yep.
1: So
3: opened and closed.
1: Feel free to call the loud line about this or whatever you want that's on your mind.
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0: I think I know what your reaction's going to be and what your reaction's going to be, like you listening. And it's probably going to be an eye roll. But that's okay.
1: Let me practice.
0: Yeah, just like that. But I need to ask.
1: Okay.
0: You're familiar with Thermea?
1: Yeah, of course. My wife was there no more than a month ago.
0: It's amazing.
1: Yeah.
0: It's like one of my favorite spots
1: in the city. It's attached to a nine-hole golf course.
0: Love it.
1: Yeah.
0: Love it. Especially during summer when they have like the bottom part open where that you can get like the oven pizzas. You can really watch the golf happening from that spot. So Mitch and I decided we're going.
1: Okay.
0: We need a spa moment. It's been a busy summer. We just need some time in the pools. Time to have a coffee and Bailey's, maybe a mimosa or 12. And, you know, the vibe.
1: Oh, yeah.
0: And so we're booked. And we're like, yay, we're going soon, like in a couple days. And I'm like thinking about it. And I'm like, oh, my gosh, like it's going to be so nice, you know, in the pools, the saunas. And then, again, that nice spot that's, you know, backing onto the golf course with the oven pizzas. And that spot's a little different. If you're unfamiliar with Thermea, people like to bring their books down there. You're not, like, obviously, you don't really talk. You whisper. Mm. But down there, you can whisper a little louder because you're not in the actual pool sauna area. It's kind of like its own spot. Don't get me wrong. You're not supposed to be loud. But people bring their books, their Kindles. They, like, have hammocks. They, like, read. There's, like, little misters. It's very nice. People bringing books and their Kindles. Can I bring my Switch? Is that weird? Is that ridiculous?
1: As long as you keep the volume down.
0: Like, I would not have the volume on at all. I would just play a cozy game, even turn the brightness down a little bit, lay in a hammock for 2 hours and play my Switch. Because when it comes to the spa, it's kind of like a choose-your-own-adventure, right? Some people go and they just go to the nap room and they sleep there for 6 hours. Great. That's your vibe. You want to sleep for 6 hours? You sleep. It is truly a choose-your-own-adventure. But Mitch and I are going early. We're going to be the first people there, like at 8 a.m. We want to spend all day there. I'm just saying, for 2 hours, is that the vibe?
1: There better not be a single beep or bloop that comes out of that speaker.
0: Totally. Totally. And but you're not allowed your phones normally. Like, you don't bring your phones, but then I do see people, they're on their phones.
1: If there was a no Kindle policy, then I would say, no, you can't. But if they're allowing Kindle, so they are allowing a screen of some kind.
0: They must be.
1: A silent screen.
0: Yeah.
1: So as long as it's a silent screen, I think you're good.
0: Because I'm not playing any action games. I'm talking about, like, playing my cozy Pokemon building game where it's just relaxing.
1: I think you're fine as long as you don't rage quit.
0: I'm uncomfortable about it, though.
1: Don't be. Don't be.
0: 204-452-1061. I don't want to be in a situation where I get in trouble.
1: No, because all you have to say is, this is my Kindle.
0: Right.
1: This is my Kindle.
0: Volume off.
1: Mm-hmm. Yep.
0: It's my spa day.
1: I think as long as you're not...
0: that's how I relax.
1: As long as you would treat it like a Kindle. You know what I mean? Like, don't be like, are you okay if I play... Like, don't bring it up.
0: Right.
1: Like don't even mention it. Don't even ask. Just be like, hey, you're allowed Kindles. This is a digital device.
0: It's true. Chris says, are the buttons noisy? They could be. Absolutely. But again, I wouldn't be playing like some action Mario Kart racing game. It's just a cozy game.
1: No more than a page turn.
0: Totally. Like, I would just be... Mark says, better to beg for forgiveness than ask for permission. But I've lived my life by that mantra.
1: I'm
0: a millennial. I have anxiety. I don't like to be confronted with challenges.
1: Well, don't work yourself up. You're getting validation here on the text line and from me. You'll be fine.
0: Is someone from Thermea listening?
1: If they were, they wouldn't be able to say anything anyway.
0: That's right. Sorry, we're probably even being too loud.
1: Right.
0: Yeah.
1: Sorry.
0: I'm just saying, I want to relax my way.
1: Then relax your way.
0: Some people have a book. I like to play Pokemon.
1: As I always say, don't tell me how to enjoy things.
0: Okay. I'll make a phone call for $15,000.
1: When are you going?
0: Like, this weekend.
1: Good luck.
0: Thank you. If I get kicked out, I'll be sure to bring it up on the show.
1: Please do.
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0: What's trending, Tyler?
2: Well, I love a viral moment, especially when it's in Manitoba. Somerset, Manitoba, in the small community of about 400 people, they're bringing in people from around the world after they have started a social media challenge. And this is their Highway Diner, Somerset Food and Bar and Lounge. They want to attract 60 towns in 60 days to their diner. And it's gone viral. And they're basically just inviting people to come to their diner. And then when they sit down, they'll be like, where are you from? And then they write down the spot that you're from. And again, they're trying to bring people in from 60 towns in 60 days. And they're well on their way.
3: I don't mind that at all.
2: No, it's pretty cute. It's a great initiative. Ariana Grande has officially filed a lawsuit against two hackers accused of stealing dozens of her unreleased songs and studio footage. An American Horror Story Season 13. Oh. It was rumored to be like a Coven sequel, but Ryan Murphy, he has said it's not just that. He's actually bringing in characters from all seasons of American Horror Story to return for this new season, and including Sarah Paulson reprising 6 or 7 roles.
3: Whoa.
2: Yes, 6, 7.
3: Ayo.
2: But yeah, it sounds like that's going to be kind of crazy. She's going to be playing, I guess, 6 different characters in one season. It's going to be 13 episodes. So season 13, 13 episodes, all sorts of seasons, all sorts of characters. We'll see. 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

0: Whew, it's amazing how one little social media post can just blow people's minds. Holy bully. We put up a social media post yesterday teasing a big announcement that we have coming up on the show tomorrow just after 8:30, and people lost their collective minds.
1: In what way?
0: They're just, wow.
1: Oh.
0: Comments. Comment section.
1: Good.
0: It's crazy. I can read you a few. What does that even mean? Whoa. Is this the next Avengers movie? Hope it's not bad news. Oh, this is going to be epic. What? I don't know what this is, but I am here for it. So let's have some fun and speculate. Tyler and I know the answer, but you don't. Mm-hmm. So let's guess with some wrong answers. 204-452-1061 on the Finn McCool's text line. What's this big announcement all about tomorrow?
1: Dave and Candace are having another child.
0: God, you made my heart skip a beat.
1: Wrong answers, right?
0: Yes.
1: Okay.
0: That is very wrong, so thank you.
1: Yeah.
0: Yes, thank you for kicking it off.
1: Yeah.
0: Making it as absurd as possible. And get them in on the Finn McCool's text line at 204-452-1061. We'll reveal your submissions and we'll read them out loud here on the air at the bottom of the hour. Best time ever, hands down, 6:30. What's this big announcement coming tomorrow just after 8:30 on Energy 106? 204-452-1061.

0: Energy 106, all the hits. My name is Dave Wheeler. His name is Tyler Carr. You know, Tyler Carr, we work in an industry where we just give and we give and we give and we give and then we give some more and then we give some more and then when we're burnt out, we're asked to give some more.
1: Okay.
0: We
1: just Sounds like pretty much every industry.
0: Give.
1: Mm-hmm.
0: Until all we're asking for is just a little bit back. Just a little bit.
1: Okay.
0: Not a lot of it. Just a little bit.
1: What are you talking about?
0: We would be eternally grateful. And I'm saying this bright and early, not only for the early morning crowd who, is near and dear to our heart, but also for the podcast crew, because those will be one of the first things they hear.
1: Yeah.
0: And I know that because they're savvy on the old CPU.
1: Okay.
0: We would really, really appreciate going to our website, energy106.ca, even on your desktop or on your phone, whatever device you like, your tablet, and fill out our big radio checkup.
1: Okay, yeah. That's for $1,000 cash.
0: Oh, so. And then we give again.
1: Yeah.
0: Oh, is it not?
1: Yeah, so it's a bunch of questions about radio, and then if you enter them, we'll enter you in a draw for $1,000 cash. Other than that, there's no strings attached.
0: No.
1: We're not doing anything, but we're asking for some honest feedback.
0: It's just some independent research. Like, usually quarterly, there's an independent entity that's hired by all the radio stations in town. This happens nationally where they do surveys and they try to figure out what radio stations are ranked where, who's listening at this time and that time, and that's all great, but we like to do our own little independent research sometime just to make sure that the core listeners, the people that really enjoy the show, are getting exactly what they want, and also to understand your habits a little bit more. This isn't one of those like it kind of is, but power is data these days.
1: Okay.
0: And so, like for instance, when you sign up your email to a website, they're like, ooh, what's he shopping for? And when you scan one of those loyalty cards, they're like, ooh, we can get some of them advertised. Mm-hmm. This is just so we can make our product better for you.
1: Yeah, we're not going to send you anything else.
0: No. You're not getting to be part of some.
1: Oh my God, my least favorite thing is going to any clothing store and they're like, ooh, for 15% off for your first purchase, we just need your email. And then you give your email and then you can never unsubscribe to that. No. We're not going to do that.
0: No.
1: That's super lame.
0: No. What we're going to do instead is give you a chance to win $1,000.
1: Yeah. Again, no strings attached aside from answering some questions.
0: It's a pretty good deal.
1: Energy106.ca is where you do that.
0: Can you give them an indication of what some of the questions are?
1: Yeah. It's just like, how much do you like us?
0: What do you like about us? What don't you like about us?
1: What other radio stations do you listen to? Right. What station do you listen to in the morning? You can rate different radio announcers in the city. And then here's question 27. If you've listened to Energy 106 in the past week, do you think Wheeler and Tyler has gotten better or worse?
0: It's a valid question. It's a valid question.
1: Yeah.
0: And we want to know exactly what you think.
1: Yeah.
0: Please be brutally honest.
1: Yeah, please.
0: And a chance
1: if
0: to
1: we
0: win.
1: Suck, tell us we suck. I don't know.
0: And a chance to win $1,000.
1: Do we suck? Is that why they're doing this?
0: Don't ask me, ask them.
1: Huh. Okay.
0: Chance to win $1,000 cash.
1: Energy. I personally would prefer if you gave me 5 stars. I'm just going to put that out there. You're saying be honest. I'm like, 5 stars for me.
0: I would prefer honesty.
1: And I would prefer perfect scores for me. They have us separated, so that's perfect.
0: So if you ask me, you said, hey, does this jacket make me look fat? You want me to say, hell no.
1: Mm-hmm.
0: Okay.
1: Yeah.
0: I'll lie to you.
1: Don't ever be honest about that. Are you kidding me? If I ever ask you if I look good in something, the answer is always yes.
0: Okay.
1: I don't care how I look.
0: All right.
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2: Watch out for a stall northbound on Pembina past South Park in the median lane. There's another stall southbound on Donald past Broadway in the middle lane, so stay left. And watch out for a stall northbound on Waverly and Chevrier in the curb lane. 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I'm Trish Jewison. That's traffic on Energy 106.
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0: Energy 106, all the hits. This is our Tear Away a Day calendar. It is an annual Christmas gift courtesy of Mama Carr up in Swan River, Manitoba. Tell her to start shopping for next year's.
1: Oh, she is. Okay. Don't worry.
0: For Thursday, July 30th, 2026. 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
0: 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Tyler Carr, we're, say about what, 3 years now removed from the pandemic where things went back to normal?
1: Yeah.
0: Would you say what? We'll say 2019 to 20...
1: No, 2020. March 2020.
0: 2020 to 23-ish?
1: Yeah.
0: Okay.
1: It was a little more normal for me earlier.
0: You remember the top doc here in Manitoba, Brent Rusin, right?
1: Yep.
0: That was our provincial doc who was giving us all the information.
1: Mm-hmm.
0: And then when you went up the food chain, there was a gentleman down in the United States of America. Remember his name?
1: No.
0: Top doc in the United States, if I said the name Anthony Fauci?
1: No.
0: You wouldn't know? Not familiar? No. Oh, this guy's a real evil son of a gun. This is the same guy back in the 80s that was gatekeeping AIDS medications.
1: Oh, okay.
0: Yeah. He's, okay. Yeah. Anyways, so he was hailed as a hero during the pandemic. He was, they started looking at him a little bit more in the past couple of years, and they're kind of like, wait a second, that doesn't add up. And then Joe Biden's like, he's pardoned.
1: Pardoned from what?
0: Pardoned from any criminal investigations or prosecution.
1: Oh, okay. Right? That's weird.
0: Yeah, it was a little weird. But the Senate wasn't quite done with him. They hauled him in, and they had some questions for him because, you know, during the pandemic, a lot of people's lives were changed.
1: Yeah.
0: A lot of them.
1: Well, everybody's were.
0: Yeah, and a lot of people's lives were severely affected, not always for the good. And they wanted some questions answered about, you know, the origins of the COVID.
1: Okay.
0: A lot of that stuff.
1: Mm-hmm.
0: And here's how that went down yesterday.
4: I'm going to give you one more opportunity to comply with the law. At any point between January 1st, 2014 and January 19th, 2025, did you destroy any federal record or tell anyone else to?
5: Under the advice of counsel, I respectfully decline to answer based upon my rights under the Fifth Amendment to the Constitution.
4: I find your objection unsupported and direct you to answer the question.
5: Advice of counsel, I respectfully decline to answer.
6: Well, nothing says honesty like taking the Fifth, huh, Doc? Let's try something. What day of the week is it today?
5: On the advice of counsel, I respectfully decline to answer.
1: God.
0: Okay, yeah. So the Fifth Amendment in the United States basically says, I refuse to answer that question under the grounds that it may implicate me.
1: Okay. And so, but he just did that to every question?
0: Every question.
1: So he just didn't want to talk about anything?
0: Wouldn't even answer what day of the week it was.
1: Okay. So what do we get from this? What's the point?
0: Although we're kind of done with it and we've moved on.
1: Yeah.
0: I still think there's a lot of questions that need to be answered, and the people that were asking the questions to are like, no.
1: Yeah, but no. Such is everything to do with government officials and political nonsense.
0: You don't need to know that.
1: What is political that has all of their questions answered in an honest and right way?
0: Government's supposed to be for the people, by the people, and it doesn't seem that way, which is rather frustrating.
1: Well, it's been that way for how long? I don't even believe anything anybody says anymore.
0: Too long.
1: Yeah, so.
0: By the way, you look good in that jacket.
1: Thank you so much.
0: Do you believe that?
1: Yeah, I do, actually, good. For once.
2: Wheeler and Tyler. All

0: Wrapping up our wrong answers only via the Finn McCool's text line, 204-452-1061. If you're new to the show, this is a little brain exercise that we do every morning to shake off the cobwebs and just get the brain thinking in a different way, left brain, right brain type stuff. And we give you a question, and then you got to answer it wrong, which I know seems backwards, but...
1: It's amazing.
0: Just gets your brain working in a different way.
1: Yeah, I don't want to do any other radio than this at 6 a.m., if I'm being quite honest with you.
0: So, yesterday, we posted on social media about an announcement we have coming up tomorrow, just after 8:30. And look, we're getting into that season where a lot of radio stations are going to be coming out with a lot of major announcement coming up, big contest coming up. So, this isn't foreign, but we have a pretty big announcement coming up just after 8:30 tomorrow, and we posted on social media yesterday, and people lost their collective minds. My goodness. It was actually quite exciting to read a lot of them. I was overwhelmed, if you will. Let me read a few of them for you.
1: Like the wrong answers?
0: No, I'm going to read you like what people are responding. What does this even mean? Whoa. The next Avengers movie? Hope it's not bad news. Ooh, this is going to be epic. What? I do not know what this is, but I am here for it. Look at me on the edge of my seat. So, let's speculate. Let's have some fun. We know the answer, but you don't. So, wrong answers only. 204-452-1061. What's this big announcement about tomorrow just after 8:30?
1: The big announcement is that Dave and Tyler are going to the moon to set up a new radio station.
0: Oh, please. You know what? Actually, I did have the idea once upon a time of applying to SpaceX and saying, you guys should have a radio station, you know, but practice how you're going to set up a radio station when you get to a lunar base, and I can help with that. I would love that job.
1: Dave's big announcement tomorrow is he's creating a new super group of current and former co-hosts to perform a new song to fundraise for filling the potholes in the city. Dave's big announcement tomorrow, he is creating, wrong one, there we go, Logan. The big announcement is you're adding another host to the show. He looks like an old-time radio host who's friendly until Tyler learns that in the previous town he was in, there was a killer who killed really bad people. And after much kept warning, Tyler, he discovers it was the new host who was the killer.
0: Holy moly, that's very involved.
1: Tyler is officially running for mayor, Slay. Tyler is opening his own bakery dedicated to Genie's cakes. they're fixing all the potholes in the city. That would be a crazy big announcement.
0: That is definitely a wrong answer. It is. We'd love to, but...
1: Yeah. I'm dead. Matthew has a great answer. The big announcement is that Energy 106 has been doing so well that they're coming out with the sequel, Energy 106-2. Dave's big announcement tomorrow is that he was never blind, and he only did the said that for attention. Wheeler and Tyler are hiring Glenn. The robot is the third radio personnel.
0: Nice.
1: Dave is running for the leader of the No Pants Party for mayor.
0: Oh, I've always been the leader of the No Pants Party. Let's be clear on that.
1: Oh, my God. Dave and Tyler are going to host the show from the new safe consumption site.
0: We are going to talk about the safe consumption site, as a matter of fact, a little bit later on in the show. We're actually going to have open phones on that because...
1: Oh, God.
0: Yeah.
1: Oh, no.
0: I know.
1: Okay.
0: It's dangerous. Okay. Music news you can use coming up next.
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1: Thanks to our friends at the Winnipeg Blue Bombers. It's 90s night this Thursday, 7:30 p.m. So that would be today. Oh my goodness. 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Yeah, there was a thunderstorm last night, but there will be also another chance of one throughout the day today, but still a gorgeous high of 29. Currently in Winnipeg right now, it's 26, but feels like 30.

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3: For July 30th, 2026. BTS have announced they will not be submitting their new album Erarang to the 2027 Grammy Awards. It comes after the Recording Academy recently confirmed the new Best Asian Pop Music Performance category at next year's event, which will recognize artistic excellence in Asian pop music originating from Asian markets, and entries must have a meaningful use of one or more Asian language. Each member of BTS has now shared an identical statement on their individual Instagram stories, confirming their refusal to submit their record for inclusion. The Academy is yet to comment publicly on the K-pop band's omission. Amy Winehouse's father has been ordered to pay almost $1 million to two of the late singer's friends after losing a high court case over the sale of her belongings. Mitch Winehouse must make interim payments of $569,000 to the singer's former stylist, Naomi Perry, and $394,000 to her friend, Catriona Gourlay, within the next 2 weeks. He has also been ordered to cover their legal costs. The order follows the dismissal of his claim against the two women in April. Acting as the personal representative of his daughter's estate, Winehouse claimed that Perry and Gourlay had profited from selling items connected to the singer at auctions in the U.S. in 2021 and 2023. And Billie Eilish has released a new fragrance and a 30-second ad to go along with it.

0: The fragrance is called Eilish Intent and is now available to buy online. That's music news you can use for July 30th, 2026. I'm Dave Wheeler.
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0: Energy 106, all the hits. My name is Dave Wheeler. His name is Tyler Carr. She's hot. She's hot.
1: Mm-hmm.
0: Holy moly, is hot.
1: Oh, even yesterday, walking Nikita, our dog, I just had to take her poop. And then after she was done, she's like, I'm good. She turned around on me. I was like, wait, we're not going to keep going? She's like, no, I'm good.
0: That's good.
1: I'm good.
0: Get me back to that AC, baby.
1: I pooped. I'm ready to go back to central air, actually. I'm like, well, that's weird.
0: Yeah, trying to get Panda out. And keep in mind, she's an older dog for her size. She's 135 pounds, and she's coming up on 8 years old. And even her, like, it's like, hey, do you need to go for a pee?
1: I'll hold it. Yeah, she's like, I'll find other options. What other options? Whatever there is.
0: Expecting a high of 29 today. I don't know if you heard it overnight, but boy, we got some thunder. Oh, man, what a storm last night.
1: I did not hear it. There's actually no power this morning in some big sections of Winnipeg, including Transcona.
0: On my drive to work today, there was a handful of lights that were blinking red that were four-way stops. There was downed trees in certain areas.

0: here, and then even all the way in Transcona.
1: Wow.
0: Like, look at this map.
1: How are the newer areas? I'm curious to know.
0: What's a newer area?
1: Well, like Bridgewater.
0: Oh, they're probably fine. They probably got these crazy... Yeah, they're good.
1: Okay.
0: Oh my gosh, even over here, Crescentwood.
1: Looks like some of the some of the older infrastructure couldn't handle it.
0: Yeah. Damn, Hydro's busy this morning. Shout out to Hydro if you're going to fix those.
1: So yesterday it was sticky.
0: East St. Paul, Bird's Hill is out.
2: Oof.
0: Lockport, there's a few spots. That's wild.
1: Well, shout out to all the Hydro workers. They're going to be working their butts off today.
0: Yeah. In the heat, nonetheless.
1: No kidding.
0: Man, what causes a power outage like this? Like, does the thunderstorm just...
1: The storm.
0: But what does it do? Knock over a pole? Is that usually what it is?
1: It could have been a downed tree on a certain line. No. If it's an important... there's a multitude of reasons that could cause that.
0: Picture like, oh, even Oak Bluff, nothing. I just picture Mother Nature like going and like unplugging a cord and being like, ooh, have fun. This is what you get.
1: It's like Clark Griswold trying to get the lights on in the house.
0: Unicity, we're getting texts now. Pemina. Jeez. Well, we had power this morning. I left, didn't even think there was anything wrong. So that's weird.
1: You know, there is something to be said about the fact that most people now use the alarms on their phone rather than the old alarm clock. Because if that was the case, there'd be a lot of people racing into work today.
0: And would that be so bad? Maybe on a thunderstorm night, we could just all show up a little late. Would that be so bad?
1: No, probably not.
0: Would society really crumble? No, you'd be fine, boss. You'd be fine.
1: Keep those texts rolling in. Let us know. We'll keep you up to date. Aaron Mitchell, I think, is out in traffic today.
0: No.
1: No?
0: No.
1: Okay. Well, we'll keep you up to date on what's going on with the lights and, yeah.
0: Listen.
1: Maybe leave a few minutes early.
0: Yeah.
1: Just in case. News and sports coming up next.
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9: We do have new work happening eastbound on Redwood, losing your curb lane Fife to McPhillips. Eastbound on Grant, there's work continuing Haney to Shaftesbury. 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That's traffic on Energy 106. I'm Aaron Mitchell.
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0: Here's what you need to know.
2: So the union representing 4,400 WestJet flight attendants has issued now a 72-hour strike notice. They are going to lock out. If no agreement is reached over, obviously, pay for ground duties, which is crazy, work stoppage could stop as early as Sunday, FYI. FYI, also, if you don't know what the drama is right now, basically WestJet flight attendants are not getting paid until the aircraft takes off. So while you're boarding, while you're waiting, and while they're cleaning the plane and getting ready, they're not getting paid. That's crazy.
3: If you're in a uniform and you're on site, you should be getting paid.
2: What the heck are we doing? Wait until the flight is off? That's crazy. Anyway. A lost cat named Goldie is being reunited with his Ontario family 3 weeks after running away from his camping trip here in Verdun, Manitoba. Local animal rescue groups tracked her down, and then a Manitoban woman stepped up and flew Goldie back to Hamilton on her scheduled trip to reunite her with her owners.
3: Wow.
2: Pretty iconic. eBay has agreed to pay $56 million to a couple who were sent insects, a pig, and a bloody pig mask by eBay staff. The staff posted also this couple's home address online, and it was because the couple vocally were critical about eBay online, so they just sent them a nice little gift of a bloody pig mask, insects.
3: That's like mob stuff.
2: Now they got to pay $56 million, so yikes. 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
3: Bomber game day. Your Winnipeg Blue Bombers are taking on the BC Lions tonight at Princess Auto Stadium. Bombers looking to bounce back after that home loss last week to the Stamps. Ed Tate asked Coach O'Shea if he looks at this game as a bounce back game.
4: I think the last week's in the rearview mirror. No matter how you play last week, you want to play well this week. You'd hope that that performance isn't necessarily lingering to the point where they're distracted by it. Keep them fresh and get through it. We're not trying to dwell on it for sure.
3: 5:30 tailgate, 6 o'clock main door, 7:30 kickoff tonight on the U of M grounds. Winnipeg Sea Bears prepping for their final home game of the regular season. A win would guarantee the Sea Bears a home game in the Canadian Elite Basketball League playoffs. 7:30 tip-off tomorrow night as the Ottawa Blackjacks are in town. Winnipeg Goldeyes looking for the sweep of the Kansas City Monarchs last night in Missouri. Bottom of the ninth inning, Goldeyes on defense defending a 2-1 lead.
5: Ground ball over to Ditter at short. Flips it to Hall. There's one. Over to first. Rack up the 6-4-3. Taylor made two outs, and the Goldeyes are now an out away from taking care of Kansas City on the road.
3: You know what? There's a lot of things I love about sports, but a well-turned double play in baseball is one of the most beautiful things to watch. It really is.
2: I can't wait to go to a Goldeyes game next
3: double
2: week.
3: Doubleheader Tuesday night, yeah.
2: Yes. Also, I had the Goldeyes game. They have one tomorrow?
3: Yes.
2: Okay, yeah. They're the
3: Lincoln Salt Dogs.
2: The Winnipeg Mosquitoes tomorrow.
3: That's right.
2: Yep.
3: Fish got the final out, and they sweep the three-game set with the Monarchs. As just mentioned, Goldeyes are at home for a three-set this weekend, starting tomorrow night, hosting the Lincoln Salt Dogs. Toronto Blue Jays looking to win the rubber match with the Nats yesterday in D.C. Top of the eighth inning, Jays looking to add to their 2-1 lead.
6: And Canada win!
3: We're missing one. Did we not get that one?
2: No.
3: All right. Anyways, making a 5-2 final for the Jays, who take 2 of 3 from the former Expos. Jays head back to Toronto and will host the St. Louis Cardinals for a weekend set starting tomorrow night in downtown Toronto. It was a massive day for Team Canada over at the Commonwealth Games in Glasgow. Shot put superstar Sarah Mitten led the charge, striking gold with an absolute bomb in the ring. Canada kept the hardware coming in weightlifting. While on the court, the Canadian men's 3-on-3 half-court wheelchair basketball squad battled with host Scotland.
6: And Canada! The home country will receive an ovation from their fans, but Canadians can be proud.
3: The women seem narrowly missing out in fourth place. Over in the pool, Canadian swimmers wrapped up their final night with 3 tough fourth place finishes. Add it all up, and Canada's sitting pretty near the top of the leaderboard with 39 total medals, including 14 golds at the Commonwealth Games in Scotland. For the second consecutive year. By the way, is there one more clip there?
2: Yep.
3: There is? Okay,
2: yep.
3: That's the baseball one. Just play
2: you want me to play it?
3: Play it, and then I'll edit it for the podcast people.
2: Oh, so it looks and sounds normal?
3: Yeah.
7: Is skied out to shallow center. Young sprinting in. Bivas going back to dive, and it's off Young's glove down on the grass. 2 runs will come in to score. Schneider and Straw, and it's 4-1 Blue Jays in the top of the eighth inning.
2: Just like magic.
3: You know what? The podcast crew had no idea anything went wrong.
2: You know what you should do instead is just move all the clips in random spots for the podcast and see if anybody even messages us.
3: For the second consecutive year, Todd Fanning of Niagara is the Hudson Financial Men's Senior Champion. Fanning shot even par 72 yesterday at Breezy to finish the 54-hole event at 5-under par. 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I'm Dave Wheeler.
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7: What do they got? 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
8: is
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8: Oh, good luck.
7: What do you mean? Like million? M-I-L-L-I-O-N.
8: Okay.
7: Why? 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
7: Listen, I usually correct people that are, they spell it wrong.
8: Okay.
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8: You're a good person.
7: Yeah, I do. I do. But not, yeah. You have 15 minutes. 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
2: Hi, Taylor Wiley, or whatever your names are.
1: Wiler? Is that what you called
3: him? What? Do
1: Tyler,
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1: Tyler and Wiler?
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3: It was Taylor. Called you Taylor and Wiler.
2: Hi, Taylor and Wiley, or whatever your name is.
1: Taylor and Wiler. I love it. New name of the show. Big announcement after 8:30 tomorrow. Taylor and Wiler in the morning.
2: I forgot I listen to you guys a lot. Can I please have a song request? It's my birthday today, and I
1: happy birthday.
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1: Okay.
2: Thank you. Bye.
1: Well, there you
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1: go.
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1: Taylor and Wiler.
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0: Energy 106, all the hits. My name is Dave Wheeler. His name is Tyler Carr. Big announcement coming up tomorrow on the show, just after 8:30. There was a social media teaser that went out yesterday, if you saw it. A lot of people curious.
1: It's good.
0: We got you.
1: A lot of people bribing me, which I'm okay with.
0: Oh, yeah? Any good offers?
1: Oh, yeah. Some taken.
0: We should...
1: Well, I got nothing to lose.
0: We should do some tradio.
1: Yeah.
0: You want the secret ahead of time?
1: Yeah.
0: What do you got to trade?
1: Bribe me.
0: Tell you what, we're going to bribe you with your loyalty. We have tickets to give away to that $100 art show. We talked about this yesterday. You want to give a little recap?
1: It's so cool. So the under $100 art show is coming to Winnipeg, coming up in like just a few weeks here. I'll grab the actual date because I just lost it. But it basically is an art show full of local artists here in Winnipeg, and all of their art is under $100, and you can buy it, which is great. And it's from August 13th to 16th at Portage Place Mall. And I'll be honest, man, the way that they have it set up is so cool. And I just think it's super creative and super wonderful. If you're looking to put something up in the house that you want to know is made by a local artist, this is when to do it, and at an affordable price. You know, everything there is priced at under $100.
0: There's a really cool trend I've been seeing online lately because my son's really into art, and so we talk a lot about art, and so of course that shows up in my algorithm, right?
1: Yep.
0: And there's this really cool trend that it's nothing new, but it's been popping up a lot, where artists will go into thrift stores and they'll buy old pieces of art, and then they'll deconstruct it, take it out of the frame and whatnot, clean up the canvas, and then they paint over it.
1: Oh, that's cool.
0: Yeah.
1: And they add like little things. Or, yeah, that's really awesome.
0: There's one guy who adds Star Wars figures and characters and ships and all that kind of stuff to existing pieces of art. It's brilliant.
1: I've seen a bar do that or something, and they add like little things. That's awesome. I love that. That's so cool.
0: Yeah, me too.
1: We actually have a pair of tickets to win to the under $100 art show coming to Winnipeg right now. All you got to do is send your first and last name to 204-452-1061, and we're actually going to pick two winners this morning before we hit 8 a.m. So if you've got some time to kind of send those in, and if you want to check that out, go do that, because it's coming up in August, which is super cool. I love it. I can't wait. I'm going first day, by the way. I'm going to pick up an art piece.
0: Here's what I would love. I'm always curious when I go into somebody's house what kind of art they have hanging on the wall. I'm always curious about that.
1: Yeah, me too.
0: Because I think it speaks a lot to what's going on in your brain.
1: Yep.
0: Right?
1: I agree. Yeah, so, like you want to see that on your wall.
0: Right.
1: Yeah.
0: So send us a picture via text at 204-452-1061 of a piece of art in your house.
1: Okay.
0: Or your apartment, or your dwelling, or your bedroom, or your bathroom. Actually, you know what? Not the bathroom. Skip those Ann Gettys.
1: No, I want to see that.
0: I always feel awkward when I go to someone's bathroom. I'm like, you're an Ann Gettys person.
1: No, I want to see it.
0: With the naked babies.
1: Let's see it.
0: That's weird.
1: No, that is. I don't want to see it, actually. I take that back. I'll take that back. If you're not at home, send your first and last name. We'll still enter you.
0: Yes.
1: Yeah.
0: 204-452-1061. We'll contact you off the air if you win. And when's that show going on again?
1: August 13th to 16th at Portage Place Mall. You can get your tickets ahead of time. Just go to Under 100 Show. If you just Google it, you'll see it. Kids 16 and under are free, by the way. There's going to be live music. It's awesome. I just think this is so cool. Opening night is 5 to 10 p.m. You get to just shop for art. And it's all local, man. Yeah, That's so awesome. We're going to see so many cool Manitoban pieces.
0: I love that.
1: I can't wait.
0: 204-452-1061, Finn McCool's text line.
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10: We do have a crash westbound Portage and Wall. The westbound curb lane is blocked. Use caution through there. As well, dealing with a number of traffic lights out this morning on major routes. Any lights not working, treat as an always stop and use caution. 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

0: Energy 106, all the hits. My name is Dave Wheeler. That's Tyler Carr. It's a Thursday morning here on Wheeler and Tyler. Big announcement coming up tomorrow morning just after 8:30. Make sure you're tuned in for that. And if you didn't know, your power's out. Your power's out.
1: Mine is?
0: No, in case you didn't know. It might be.
1: Mine wasn't this morning.
0: Are you in Transcona?
1: Yeah.
0: Well, then your power might be out now.
1: No, I checked.
0: You sure?
1: Yeah, I'm good.
0: They may have unplugged one and plugged in another one.
1: Well, then at least my pets aren't going to care, I don't think, unless they're listening to music. We're fine. And I just checked the map.
0: Hopefully,
1: we're good.
0: Hopefully Pixel had his iPod charged.
1: iPod? <Yeah. laughs> Stupid.
0: By the way, down trees in certain areas, a lot of streetlights are flashing red, making it a four-way stop. Don't forget about that. A lot of places, like tens of thousands of people without power this morning because of that storm overnight.
1: It's just weird. Like, did you wake up from the storm?
0: Yeah, but keep in mind, we have 135-pound St. Bernard that sleeps in our bedroom on the floor, and so she doesn't like those. And she'll,
1: I know, but my dog too, but we didn't wake up from it. I just slept through it.
0: I can't believe you didn't hear some of those cracks. Like, they were big cracks last night.
1: I honestly didn't. Huh.
0: You must sleep like a log. Good for you.
1: It's weird, because I don't know. I didn't wake up once. It was like nothing happened.
0: I couldn't even tell you what time. Like, it was to the point where I heard them. I'm like, ooh, that's cool. Yeah. Back to sleep.
1: No, didn't wake up once. Not even a blink. Just slept and woke up and saw that Hydro was busy.
0: By the way, yesterday, let me give you a little bit of context here.
1: Okay.
0: So you remember the fires that happened in Fort McMurray?
1: Oh, apparently, it was around 11:30.
0: Okay. Remember the fires that happened in Fort McMurray about a decade ago?
1: Yeah.
0: Just over a decade ago?
1: Yeah.
0: I've still got a few friends that live up there.
1: Okay.
0: And one of them decided to go to the neighborhood that we grew up in and gave us like a full tour. Like, hey, remember this area, that area?
1: Yeah, yeah, yeah.
0: A lot of the houses didn't make it. The neighborhood, like as far as the civil engineering is still there. And he's like, here's some of the houses that did survive. Here's the ones that are getting rebuilt, and just kind of gave a tour. He's like, I haven't been up here in 6 years because it's a completely different area of town that he lives in. And it was really interesting because something that I've noticed in my neighborhood that I live in here in Winnipeg, it must have been built around the same time that my neighborhood was built that I grew up, because the architecture of the houses is eerily similar. Like, okay. I pass by the footprint of the house that I grew up in on a regular basis when the wife and I go for a walk. Mm-hmm. And so I said, I get to walk through my old neighborhood all the time. And so I went and gave a little tour back to my friends via social media. But keep in mind, I did that when it was 45 degrees out on my bike yesterday.
1: Oof.
0: And I don't...
1: Oof.
0: I give so much credit, and the reason why I bring it up is because all the Hydro workers and all the city workers and all the street workers are going to be outside and have been outside in this heat. Like, I was only out for about maybe half hour, 40 minutes yesterday. And when I got home, I was exhausted.
1: Yeah.
0: Like, just the heat just drained me like that.
1: It does. And you're a puddle, like just sweating.
0: Ugh.
1: We went for a bike ride yesterday, and it is.
0: You did too, eh?
1: Yeah, but we do every day. But it just, every time I see anybody in construction, I'm like, I couldn't do that. Good for you. I can't. It's so bloody hot. And I'm trying not to complain because I really love the heat, but it is at a point now where it's like, oh, it's concerningly hot.
0: Mm.
1: Like, even for dog paws on the cement, and then you see people outside, you're like, how are you allowed to work in this heat right now?
0: Yeah.
1: Seriously, how?
0: It's hot.
1: It's so hot. I saw people, they're building a school, and they're literally taking breaks going in their cars for air conditioning.
0: Mm-hmm. Like, and you know what's crazy is we're not even close. Well, we're close, but we're not where France and Spain and parts of Europe were as far as their heat wave goes.
1: It's just hot. Everybody's sweating.
0: But again, don't forget.
1: Sweating in areas I didn't know existed of my body. I'm like, ooh, that's a new spot. I guess I'll wipe that away.
0: How do I sweat from the back of my knee?
1: Yeah, it's crazy.
0: Again, I'll bring this up, but don't forget, it was only about 7 months ago that we were at minus 45 with the wind chill.
1: Oh, I know.
0: And now we're plus 45 with the Humidex.
1: I'm aware.
0: That is a 90-degree swing. That doesn't happen anywhere else in the entire world for a metropolitan area.
1: That's why we are
0: nowhere.
1: We're built different.
0: We are.
1: We are built different.
0: Mm-hmm.
1: And I will tell you this. There are like 4-foot Slurpee cups available at 7-Eleven right now if you need to cool down.
0: But you know what? Good reminder, because apparently Calgary's coming for our title.
1: Yeah, I have that in the news feed.
0: Okay.
1: And I have a theory, which I'll keep in the news feed, but I feel like 7-Eleven's trying to gaslight us. But yeah, I'll tell you after.
0: We'll get to that coming up at the top of the hour. We'll do music news you can use coming up next.
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0: The good news is we should not have rain for tonight's football game. It's going to be cloudy with a chance of showers this morning. Mix of sun and cloud, risk of a thunderstorm this morning. Going to be smoky, be a bit of a breeze as well. High of 29 today with the Humidex, going to feel like 38. Sunny tomorrow, sunny Saturday, sunny Sunday. No heat warning in effect, so that's the good news. Right now, the WPG, as mentioned, it's cloudy. We're currently sitting at 22 degrees.
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4: For July 30th, 2026. BTS have announced they will not be submitting their new album Errorang to the 2027 Grammy Awards. It comes after the Recording Academy recently confirmed a new Best Asian Pop Music Performance category at next year's event, which will recognize artistic excellence in Asian pop music originating from Asian markets, and entries must have a meaningful use of one or more Asian language. Each member of BTS has now shared an identical statement on their individual Instagram stories, confirming their refusal to submit their record for inclusion. The Academy has yet to comment publicly on the K-pop band's omission. Amy Winehouse's father has been ordered to pay almost $1 million to two of the late singer's friends after losing a high court case over the sale of her belongings. Mitch Winehouse must make interim payments of $569,000 to the singer's former stylist, Naomi Perry, and $394,000 to her friend, Catriona Gourlay, within the next 2 weeks. He has also been ordered to cover their legal costs. The order follows the dismissal of his claim against the two women in April. Acting as the personal representative of his daughter's estate, Winehouse claimed that Perry and Gourlay had profited from selling items connected to the singer at auctions in the U.S. in 2021 and 2023. And Billie Eilish has released a new fragrance and a 30-second ad to go along with it.

The fragrance is called Eilish Intense and is now available to buy online. That's music news you can use for July 30th, 2026. I'm Dave Wheeler.

0: Energy 106, all the hits. My name's Dave Wheeler. His name is Tyler Carr. We got another phone call to make after 8 a.m.
1: Mm-hmm.
0: If you're looking to get into that phone call draw to land you $15,000 as Energy 106 is celebrating its 15th birthday, you got to bounce back the keyword that's coming up at the top of the hour to 204-452-1061. Another keyword coming up at 8 a.m.
1: No shame is trying to be put on you in this moment if you do this. More of a educational moment, I feel like. Facebook Marketplace is a weird world. It's a weird world. Uh-huh. And it was, people were selling things on, they were making groups to sell things. And then Facebook saw an opportunity. Hey, let's make a marketplace so people spend their time on the app. And
0: yeah, so it started with eBay and then Kijiji.
1: Yeah.
0: And
1: Facebook groups, it was like Virage Sale at some points and whatever. And I'll be honest, I love Marketplace. I catch myself on there almost daily looking at different things. I love it. I love it. It's like a garage sale in my hands.
0: Digital sale.
1: Yeah. But there's a trend on Marketplace that I don't think has just started recently, but is definitely like picking up a lot of attention. And I'm just not sure how I feel about it. It's people selling food. And not like food like, oh, hey, we bought this. We didn't like it. More like, hey, I make cookies. You can buy them. And they look great. They look like great cookies, great cakes, great. Some people are selling like, hey, I'll cater for your family if you want. And then around Christmas time, I know there were people that were selling Christmas dinners to go. And I don't know why it's throwing me off. And I think it's because it's like, well, shouldn't that be like, again, I'm not trying.
0: Okay, no.
1: Do you see what I'm trying to say?
0: I get what you're coming at. And I think, okay, let me give you a quick story about when we were living down in Mexico during the pandemic. Okay. Now, Mexico is a different world, as you know. And there was times where we'd be walking around and you would see a sign up in front of a house, like just in a neighborhood, mm-hmm. like a sign up that says food or dinner. And what it was a family that made too much. And it'd be like, hey, come on in for $5. We'll feed you a plate.
1: Okay.
0: And it was very odd. You'd go and you'd sit in their
1: House?
0: In their kitchen, yeah.
1: That's weird.
0: And they'd serve you, but the food was amazing.
1: And now it's a restaurant.
0: Like, it was like, but it's not. That's the thing.
1: I know.
0: It wasn't every night. It was like just randomly, sporadically.
1: Right. Like, really, that's not, if you think about it, it's only weird because we're not used to it.
0: Right.
1: But the actual, like, if there's a home-cooked meal.
0: It's like, hey, we made too many churros.
1: Right.
0: Come grab some.
1: Come get some.
0: We don't want it to go to waste.
1: It's no different than when you're walking down a boulevard and you see, hey, I'm a hairstylist. Call me and you can come and book a haircut here. But it just seems weird.
0: Okay, it is weird, and
1: because
0: here's why.
1: Because you're ordering it online on Marketplace,
0: no.
1: And you don't know where the kitchen's being made or who's making it, what they've touched.
0: Well, that's kind of it. Because in North America, in the United States and Canada, we have these governing bodies where they will go and they will make sure that your kitchen's in order. And then when they say, and they check off, go, okay, you're allowed to cook. I mean, there are health inspectors that go around saying, this kitchen is not healthy.
1: Right.
0: You are not allowed to cook out of here or sell food out of here until A, B, and C get cleaned up. And so you don't really know what the standards are, and they haven't been approved. Some of them maybe have, some of them haven't. We've been turning a blind eye to these. And I don't know if you've noticed or not, but there's a lot more people on the side of the road, lemonade stands and whatnot. And technically not legal to be a vendor like that for food and bev, but you kind of turn a blind eye. You're like, oh, it's a cute little kid.
1: It's lemonade.
0: Right.
1: Ooh, yeah, whatever, it's lemonade. Yeah.
0: But I understand where you're coming from.
1: Because even like if you go to a lemonade stand and then suddenly they've got brownies on the side for $2.
0: Right.
1: And you're like, well, of course I want that.
0: Yeah.
1: But then it's like, well, how did you make that? We got a message here on the Finn McCool's text line at 204-452-1061. It's actually against health regulations to sell food to the public that isn't made in a commercial kitchen.
0: Mm-hmm.
1: So then question, how are people getting away with it? Are they

0: things that have brought us to this. Number one, we've talked about it on the show before, but everyone's got a side hustle, right?
1: Yeah.
0: And this is another side hustle.
1: Yeah.
0: You know, not only that, but when you really take a step back and look at it and you go, we went from buying our marijuana illegally from somebody we didn't know where it was grown, didn't know where it was sourced, didn't know any of that kind of stuff.
1: Yes.
0: To now we're buying food potentially in a gray area.
1: Well, because also it's cheaper. It's cheaper to buy it on Marketplace. If I see someone was like at Christmas, they're like $15 a plate for a turkey dinner. They're cooking one turkey. They're going to feed their family of four. They want to make that money back because they can't afford anything else. So then they put together six plates. Okay, well, that's actually cheaper for me to buy it from you than it is for me to go pick up all the ingredients and make it.
0: The only problem is, especially when you're dealing with poultry, is that thing cooked all the way through?
1: Trust me, I'm not buying it. I'm not. I'm just seeing it. And I'm not knocking people for A, wanting to sell it and make money, or B, seeing, oh, actually, it's cheaper for me to buy it from you on Marketplace than it is for me to go to the store. I'm not knocking that. I'm just understanding it because I'm seeing a lot more of it.
0: Look, is it a gray area if you were throwing a Super Bowl party at your house and just to cover your costs, you charged everyone $10 a head for all the food?
1: See?
0: Is it a gray area?
1: See? That's what I'm saying, man. I don't know.
0: Next thing you know, you're going to be going to somebody's house. You're going to show up. There's going to be a pit bull barking in the front and be like, yo, you here for the bread?
1: Yeah, you here to buy those sugar cookies?
0: Are you here for the pumpernickel? Hey, or are you here for the sourdough?
1: I heard you got that good sugar cookie mix over here.
0: Hook me up with some of that good.
1: I heard that down this street, they got that good cake. You hear about that cheesecake?
0: Yo, what kind of yeast are you using, yo?
1: I hear $15 gets you a turkey dinner on Side Street Left.
0: Hey, man. I heard they're using ostrich eggs over there instead of regular eggs. Damn.
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0: 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Traffic.
6: Westbound Portage and Wall, we've got a crash. You're down to a single lane as you head through there. Expect westbound delays and use caution. As well, we are dealing with a number of traffic lights out across the city this morning. Any intersections not working, treat as an always stop and use caution. 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Conditions in app. That's traffic on Energy 106. I'm Aaron.
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0: Did you catch the latest drama? Here's Tyler with the details.
2: Well, for two decades, Winnipeg has held on to the title of Slurpee Capital of the World. But 7-Eleven has now given us two warnings. This is the second one, that Calgary is closing in on us. That Winnipeg's lead is shrinking. And now, obviously, this is linked to the fact that we've had a ton of 7-Eleven stores closed.
3: Yep, is that a coincidence?
2: Here in the city. But, yeah, they're saying, if you want to keep that title, go buy more Slurpees. Sounds like gaslighting. However, our friends at Skip sent us this, and I thought, you know what? If we lose Slurpee Capital of the World, we can have Banana Capital of the World, because Winnipeg has officially logged the number one most banana orders per capita for Skip in all of Canada.
3: That stuff is bananas. B-A-N-A-N-A-S.
2: The banana protein in smoothies has had a 623% increase year after year.
3: Wow.
2: So if you're thinking if people like bananas or not, we're going bananas for bananas. And the opening sequence to the upcoming Big Bang Theory spinoff called Stewart Fails to Save the Universe was uploaded.
3: That news is broken right here on this show, by the way.
2: Yep. And it looks like the intro sequence was completely made with AI. The backlash has started, and fans of the Big Bang Theory are now calling it soulless slop and are lobbying to boycott the new show. This is the sound of the intro. Yeah, so we'll see what happens there. 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
3: Game day for your Winnipeg Blue Bombers taking on the BC Lions tonight at Princess Auto Stadium. Bombers looking to bounce back after that home loss last week to the Stamps. Ed Tate asked Coach O'Shea if he looks at this game as a bounce back game.
4: I think the last week's in the rearview mirror. No matter how you played last week, you want to play well this week. You'd hope that that performance isn't necessarily lingering to the point where they're distracted by it. Keep them fresh and get through it. We're not trying to dwell on it for sure.
3: 5:30 tailgate, 6 o'clock main doors, 7:30 kickoff tonight on the U of M grounds. Winnipeg Sea Bears prepping for their final home game of the regular season. A win would guarantee the Sea Bears a home game in the Canadian Elite Basketball League playoffs. 7:30 tip-off tomorrow night as the Ottawa Blackjacks are in town. Winnipeg Gold Eyes looking for the sweep of the Kansas City Monarchs last night in Missouri. Bottom of the ninth inning, Gold Eyes on defense defending a 2-1 lead.
5: Ground ball over to Ditter at short. Flips it to Hall. There's one. Over to first. Rack up the 6-4-3. Taylor made two outs, and the Gold Eyes are now an out away from taking care of Kansas City on the road.
3: Fish got the final out and sweep the three-game set with the Monarchs. Gold Eyes are home for a three-set this weekend, starting tomorrow night hosting the Lincoln South Dogs. Toronto Blue Jays looking to win the rubber match with the Nats yesterday in D.C. Top of the eighth. Jays looking to add to their 2-1 lead.
6: Is skied out to shallow center. Young sprinting in. Vivas going back to dive. And it's off Young's glove down on the grass. Two runs will come in to score. Schneider and Straw. And it's 4-1 Blue Jays in the top of the eighth inning.
3: Make it a 5-2 final. 5-2 final for the Jays, who take 2-3 from the former Expos. Jays head back to Toronto. Will host the St. Louis Cardinals for a weekend set starting tomorrow night in downtown Toronto. Massive day for Team Canada over at the Commonwealth Games in Glasgow. Shot put superstar Sarah Mitten led the charge, striking gold. Canada kept the hardware coming in weightlifting. On the court, Canadian men's 3-on-3 half-court wheelchair basketball squad battled with host Scotland.
7: And Canada win bronze. 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
3: We can indeed add it all up, and Canada sitting pretty near the top of the leaderboard with 39 total medals, including 14 golds. For the second consecutive year, Todd Fanning of Niagara is the Hodgson Financial's men's senior champion. 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I'm Dave Wheeler.
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0: Ladies and gentlemen, $15,000 could be yours. 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What is it?
1: Garden. Garden.
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0: Energy 106, all the hits. My name is Dave Wheeler. His name is Tyler Carr. We are 2 weeks away. 2 weeks away from the grand opening of Manitoba's first consumption site on Henry Street. Not your typical grand opening, let's be honest. You put up a social media post earlier on this week, and the comment section was lively, to say the least.
1: Yep.
0: And we've had phone calls that have rolled in for months now, months on end, from people in that neighborhood. Our Latino friend, in particular, who's been calling in, talking about how he's been to all the meetings, and thought we'd open up the phone lines. Honestly, curious to hear your thoughts. Both sides of the coin. I know there's some people that think, hey, it's a great idea, it's long overdue. I know there's a lot of people that are thinking, this is going to be a nightmare. And everything in between.
1: Regardless, you can't deny that it's not the conversation in Winnipeg right now.
0: Sure it is.
1: Yeah, it's everybody's talking about it. And I think yesterday, like when we brought it up, the new information that I didn't know about is that Alberta had had one. I had no idea they had one. Didn't know that. Didn't know that they had one. And to be quite honest, I had no idea what it even was. I thought it was just a place people went to help with their, to help. But I didn't understand that they can actually do the drugs there.
0: Yep.
1: I didn't understand that.
0: So just to give you an indication of where this is on Henry Street, it's smack dab in the middle between Sherbrooke and Salter, a block south of Higgins.
1: Right.
0: Now, I know I say those streets and people go, oh, yeah, well, that's where you need to put it. I saw some people in the comment section saying, hey, we already have safe consumption sites. They're called bars. And a lot of people arguing back saying, I don't bring my own beer to a bar.
1: Yeah.
0: I don't bring my own alcohol.
1: Yeah.
0: And it's not, and then, you know, like that there is a difference, especially when alcohol is legal. Go ahead.
2: Hi, this is Romeo Zapata from North Logan Community.
0: Hola, buenos dias, mi amigo. ¿Cómo está?
2: Muy bien, gracias.
0: Okay, go ahead.
2: Okay, so the North Logan Community is a very well-established community from the mid-80s. I'm going to go quickly there. We have families there for 30, 40 years who kids have bought houses in that area. We want to go back to May when we established a town meeting. I think it was around May 10. And we even invite Aboriginal Health and Wellness. Chief of Police was there. Other city councils were there. We are very professional when we talk about issues. We want to take this serious. We want to hear from both sides of the story too. We did that in early May. The same at that meeting, Monica Cry, the CEO for Aboriginal Health and Wellness, approached me since I'm one of the very vocal guys, and she want to talk about safety from the community. I told her at that time that I don't make the decisions, that this has to be a community decision. When I approached them to talk, we did talk in late May or something like that, and we actually went to their office and we had a group of people from my community, and the environment of that talk was very good because they stated at that point that they are going ahead with this, and we said, well, if you're going ahead with this, we the community are willing to talk with you, make sure both sides are safe, and we're willing to work with you. So we agreed to have a open communication, and part of the open communication was that they will let us know when they're going to open. We were a little bit upset when last June, when they claimed to open for one day. That's false. Why news media keep talking about false fake news? That was a pretentious move on their part from the NDP government, because you have to realize that it's not Aboriginal Health and Wellness who actually called the shots. This is NDP government, who should be paying in the next federal election, for the next provincial election, because they are calling, they have a mandate from the province to actually open a safe consumption site. The NDP has told us many times, so they are the ones responsible. So going back with the order of events, we were not happy, and we tell them, we are not happy that they said that you open on June. Say, no, we are not open, But we're inviting you to an open house for the community, which was going to happen yesterday. So the open house for the community was part of already talks going on, professionally open dialogue between the community and Aboriginal health and wellness.
0: Okay, let me ask you a question real quickly, and thank you for the text messages. It's actually in between Salter and Maine is where it is. It's on the corner of Lizzie and Henry. Are you more upset about the fact that you kind of feel like you were left in the dark with all of this? How they kind of said, oh yeah, sure, we'll work with you, and then kind of did everything anyways? Or is it the fact that it's even there?
2: It's the fact that they invite us for an open house and they cancel it. They cancel 24 hours before. And we said, okay, we are going to be there, and we release a statement, because that's why I went back to the history. It's not like that day they invited us for no reason and then they canceled. No, we have been on talk with them. You cannot be more very professional, educated, and establishing a society which the law are the rules when you an open dialogue. And that open dialogue, they break it. We did not break that. They breaking it by canceling that open house 24 hours prior. So what we did, we still went ahead, show up there yesterday, and put attention to this. I don't know how to call it, an advisor from Mayor Scott show up to our media release. An advisor from the minister Bernadette Smith show up to the release. An advisor from Wakanu show up to our media release. The candidate to mayor Mike Volerick show up to our release. We have businesses in the area. We have neighbors in the area, and we talk about how we've been open and how we still expect them to call us back and open and keep going with an open dialogue for the safety of the community and for the safety of people who is going to be using that site.
0: Okay.
2: We are not a close-minded. We are not.
0: Gotcha.
2: White.
0: No, I feel you. I totally get you. It's kind of more so you feel like you're part of the conversation, but you weren't at all. We appreciate the phone call. We got lots here. Loud Line's always open for you, sir. Mucho gracias para llamar.
1: I'll just read this text here on the other side at 204-452-1061. I want to say, as a community member and helper, without a safe consumption site, every backyard or space in the shadows of a neighborhood will become an unsafe consumption site. So there's something on the other end. If you wanted that side.
0: Oh, we missed the other call, did we?
1: Yes.
0: Okay.
1: Yes.
0: Yeah. It's contentious.
1: Yeah.
0: Please call the Loud Line.
1: There's obviously, like, I mean, if you can understand, there's a lot of passion behind both sides.
0: Mm-hmm.
1: Like, we just read that text from this person that is staying anonymous, which, these are all perspectives. I didn't even think of that. I'll just read it again. Every backyard or space in the shadows of a neighborhood will become an unsafe consumption site.
0: Yes, and okay, hang on. I'm not trying to be argumentative here.
1: No, is a discussion.
0: But that's easy to say.
1: Yeah.
0: But it doesn't mean that just because you put a light on, all the moths are going to flock to
1: it. No, okay? Absolutely not.
0: And it doesn't mean that they're going to be like, oh, let's all go there now. There's still going to be a lot of those. Will there be less? Sure. But it doesn't exactly make the ability for them to openly use. Like, if they have the materials, they're going to use wherever they are. If they don't have them, then they're going to go there to get the free materials that they need in order to use their drugs.
1: I think the more education and the more discussion we have on this is good. That's my thought.
0: Time will tell. The unfortunate part is that we do have data saying that it did not do very well out in Calgary. They shut it down. Vancouver is not doing great.
1: My question is then, if someone knows, are we doing anything different than what they did? Like, do we know in the back end, did they mess up in a certain way that we've learned from and are going to fix? I'm just asking the questions. I'm just trying to learn all the things.
0: I'm also a little worried about the health and safety of the people that are going to be working in these areas. What kind of security is going to be set up? What kind of resources are being put in?
1: We did get a message yesterday saying that they're spending thousands of dollars on the proper security for that place.
0: Okay.
1: So it does sound like at least it should be safe.
0: Please call the Loud Line, 204-478-8040, brought to you by Ski Collision and Glass. We'll get to those phone calls tomorrow morning.
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0: Here we go.
1: Here we go. Satellite radio, y'all get hit with the boom, boom.
0: Outside of Monday's little kerfuffle.
1: Huh? Oh, yeah.
0: The incident. That we had to go to the rules officials.
1: Drama.
0: Yeah. We're going to go to the booth in Toronto. Anyways, we have been all near perfect.
1: Yeah.
0: And we're going to try and continue that streak here. This is where we make a phone call trying to get someone into that draw for $15,000 cash.
1: You missed it on Monday. Just because you're in a car wash doesn't mean you get to say hello.
0: That's right. You have to answer your phone properly. There's only one way to do it in order to get you qualified for that 15K. We're making another phone call right now at 204-45. No, we're making another phone call here from...
1: You just messed me up.
0: From 204-452-1061.
1: Like, am I supposed to call ourselves?
2: Happy 15th birthday, Energy 106.
1: That's what I'm talking about, man. Congratulations.
2: Yes.
1: You're officially in the draw for $15,000.
2: Awesome.
0: What's your name?
2: Thank you so much.
0: What's your name?
2: Robert.
0: Robert, hang on the line. We'll grab some details and give you some more information that you need.
1: That was a great example, by the way. Robert just picked up one ring, said the thing.
0: Boom.
1: Awesome.
0: He was
1: awesome.
0: Waiting.
1: We're in the draw. $15,000 could be his.
0: He was waiting. He knew.
1: Yeah. He knew what to do.
0: We'll try and wrap up the week going 4 for 5 again tomorrow morning. Your next keyword coming up at 9 a.m.
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2: 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Traffic.
4: Expect delays both directions on Portage as you make your way to Wall following an earlier crash. Northbound Kemiston, long lines this morning with work happening in your median lane at Corden. 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That's traffic on Energy 106. I'm

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1: Very special good morning to Anita Vernas. Hey, Anita.
2: Hey.
1: 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Tyler, you're going to love this news.
2: Oh, yay. That excites me.
1: Love this news. It's not happening here in Canada yet.
2: Okay.
1: But down in the, we usually look at what the U.S. is doing and kind of go, all right, that's a good idea. Let's do that.
2: Yeah, sometimes. So we learn from their mistakes and we're like, hey, maybe we won't do that.
1: Exactly. So down in the United States of America, they have decided to ban the Roomba. Well, not the Roomba specifically, but any robots that are built outside of their country.
2: Okay.
1: Here is a news clip.
2: Roombas are the least of our concerns.
1: Well, no. Remember that story I told you about that guy that figured out how to hack the Roombas?
2: Oh, true. That's true. It's just data mining your house. Oh, my God.
1: Here's a quick news clip explaining why.
3: The Federal Communications Commission in Washington just ruled advanced robotic devices produced in foreign countries, quote, pose an unacceptable risk to the national security of the United States. The ban only applies to new imports, not any devices already stateside. This comes after robots from Chinese companies like Unitree have wowed millions on social media.
4: So the U.S. government now says that relying on foreign-produced advanced robotic devices presents unacceptable supply chain and cybersecurity vulnerabilities. Goes on to say advanced robotic devices collect data that could be leveraged by malign actors to surveil Americans, enhance the capabilities of foreign intelligence services, or to remotely commandeer the robots.
3: This imports ban mirrors other U.S. prohibitions of Chinese tech, like communications equipment from Huawei and Chinese EVs kept out of the U.S. market.
2: So they're good with having their own robots, just not other robots.
1: Right.
2: So the U.S. just wants to spy on their own people. They don't want other people to spy on their people.
1: Right. Yep. For the most part. Yep.
2: Where does Glenn the robot, the cleaning robot at the Walmart in Transcona, fall under this category? Is he banned from society yet?
1: Already here.
2: Okay.
1: So already has his working papers.
2: Damn it.
1: Yeah.
0: Wheeler and Tyler.
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0: Energy 106.

0: May I just say how disappointed I am in how popular this bit is?
1: I think it's great.
0: Someone was telling me the other day going, oh, we sing along in the car and we know that if we're not by a certain block by the time that starts, we know that we're late.
1: Maybe you could, it could be National Don't Be a Hater Day and then you could move on from that because it's, we're over it. It's awesome. Today is I'll Be Back birthday. Arnold Schwarzenegger.
0: The Governator.
1: Schwarzenegger.
0: He, I think, is a couple years younger than my father. So I'm going to say he's 75.
1: He is 79.
0: Wow, he's 2 years older than my dad.
1: I'll be back.
0: Well, you know what?
1: Be back to celebrate my 80th.
0: Still in amazing shape, too.
1: Phineas is celebrating a birthday. How old is Phineas?
0: That's the older brother of Billie Eilish and kind of the mastermind behind the whole Billie Eilish situation. He writes and produces all of her stuff. He got a pretty good solo career of his own, to be honest with you. Like, he's pretty talented. I don't know if you've checked out his solo stuff.
1: It's no.
0: Solid.
1: I just like Billie Eilish.
0: He's 31.
1: He's 29. Christopher Nolan, who just released The Odyssey. He was a strange-looking guy.
0: You know what's really interesting? He and his brother... So Christopher Nolan speaks with an English accent, and his brother doesn't.
1: Okay.
0: Because they their parents were split up, and so he spent most of his time growing up in England, and his brother spent most of his time growing up in Chicago, even though they have dual citizenship.
1: Reminds me of Charlie XCX, how sometimes she sings British and sometimes she sings English. How old is Christopher Nolan?
0: Hey, Billy, are you there? Chris Nolan is 52.
1: He's 56. And Terry Crews is celebrating a birthday.
0: Man, that dude does not age. It ain't easy being cheesy. He's 60?
1: He's 58. Today is National Father-in-Law Day. It's National Intern Day. National Cheesecake Day.
0: It ain't easy being cheesy.
1: National Climb a Mountain Day.
0: No thanks.
1: And National Chili Dog Day.
0: Well, shout out to my son who's climbing a mountain right now out in Vernon, BC.
1: Yeah, he moved.
0: Stop it. You're not stressing me out. You're stressing my wife out.
1: He did move.
0: He's on a camping trip. He'll be back.
1: He's moved away on a camping
0: trip. Actually, you know what? I'll be honest with you. You know what I'm a little nervous about, to be honest with you?
1: What?
0: If that WestJet strike goes long, we might be going to pick him up.
1: I mean, yeah, that'd be a fun road trip. He would still come home. He's not going to live in the bush forever because WestJet canceled.
0: No.
1: He's fine. You guys are fine.
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0: Depending on where you are, you might be seeing some showers. There's a risk of a thunderstorm this morning. There's going to be some smoke, a little bit of a wind. High at 29 today. Humidex is going to make it feel like 38. The good news is there should be no showers for kickoff tonight at 7:30 for 90s night at the Bomber game. Tomorrow, sunny, 28. Saturday, sunny, 29. Sunday, sunny, 31. Now in the YWG, according to Environment Canada, cloudy, depending on where you are, it's 22 degrees.
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0: just shy of 24 hours away from a pretty big announcement. Tyler Carr, on a scale of 1 to 10, how would you rank this announcement? 1 being not very important to 10 being extremely important.
1: I would say 10.
0: Whew.
1: Yeah.
0: I would put it at like a 2.5 maybe.
1: Okay, but you're dramatic in the opposite direction. I'm dramatic in a realistic way.
0: Out of the two of us.
1: Okay, let me just say this.
0: What?
1: It changes a lot.
0: Oof.
1: It changes a lot.
0: Okay.
1: And I think if you've listened to this show, you should be listening tomorrow because it changes a lot.
0: Mm-hmm.
1: That's all I'll say.
0: As a bit of a teaser, if you didn't see the social media post yesterday, it listed off a lot of very notable names.
1: It listed off all your co-hosts.
0: It's funny.
1: In Winnipeg.
0: As far as the mornings, yes.
1: Yeah. I think it's funny that everybody thinks that we're all going to kumbaya.

0: If I start crying, would that make you cry?
1: Did I ever tell you the story about...
0: Have you ever cried?
1: Did I ever tell you the story about when my wife and I got married? One of the last things my father said to me before I went and stood in my spot was, he goes, no crying. And so when my wife and I were reading our vows to each other, she was reading her vows. And then she got me all choked up and I started reading mine and I started getting a little emotional and people thought I was kidding. And they just all started laughing and I'm like, ah.
0: You had to be like, no, I'm allowed to show emotions as a man. That's insane. You still didn't answer my question, but that's fine.
1: All will be revealed just shy of 24 hours from now.
0: I actually don't know if I'm going to cry. I haven't decided yet.
1: There'll be lots of time for tears.
0: It's true.
1: All that coming up tomorrow morning. We'll take a break. We'll come back. We'll do news. We'll do sports. Coming up next.
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0: 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Traffic.
4: You expect delays both directions of Portage as you make your way to Wall following an earlier crash. Northbound Keniston, long lines this morning with work happening in your median lane at Corden. 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That's traffic on Energy 106. I'm Aaron.

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0: What's trending, Tyler?
2: Well, an iconic spot downtown Winnipeg is the Gary Street Keg. It is permanently closed as of last night. It was their final night.
3: No way.
2: Yeah, they're going to...
3: I got a lot of great memories of that.
2: Same. I think everybody's got at least one memory. They're relocating, though, to a nearby location on Donald Street, but it'll be later in the year. So as of right now, no Keg downtown Winnipeg. American Idol has officially been renewed for season 25.
3: Oh my God.
2: Yeah, a show that just keeps on going. And Tim Hortons is facing some pretty big online backlash right now and actually calls for boycott of Tim Hortons as they newly announced a Harry Potter menu and merchandise collaboration. Now, advocacy groups for the LGBTQ plus are criticizing the partnership for aligning the Canadian brand, Tim Hortons, with J.K. Rowling following her controversial anti-trans statements. 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
4: Woo, woo, woo.
3: 4-3 Bombers taking on the 1-5 BC Lions tonight at Princess Auto Stadium. Bombers looking to bounce back after that home loss last week to the Stamps. Ed Tate asked Coach O'Shea if he looks at this game as a bounce-back game.
5: I think the last week's in the rearview mirror. No matter how you played last week, you want to play well this week. You'd hope that that performance isn't necessarily lingering to the point where they're distracted by it. Keep them fresh and get through it. We're not trying to dwell on it for sure.
3: 5:30 tailgate, 6 o'clock main doors, 7:30 kickoff tonight on the U of M grounds. Winnipeg Sea Bears prepping for their final home game of the regular season. A win would guarantee the Sea Bears a home playoff game in the Canadian Elite Basketball League playoffs. 7:30 tip-off tomorrow night at Canada Life Center as the Ottawa Blackjacks are in town. Winnipeg Goldeyes looking for the sweep of the Kansas City Monarchs last night in Missouri. Bottom of the ninth, Goldeyes on defense, defending a 2-1 lead.
6: Ground ball over to Ditter at short. Flips it to Hall. There's one. Over to first. Rack up the 6-4-3. Taylor made two outs, and the Goldeyes are now an out away from taking care of Kansas City on the road.
3: Fish got the final out and sweep the three-game set with the Monarchs. Goldeyes are home for a three-set this weekend, starting tomorrow night, hosting the Lincoln Salt Dogs. Toronto Blue Jays looking to win the rubber match with the Nats yesterday in D.C. Top of the eighth inning. Jays looking to add to their 2-1 lead.
7: Is skied out to shallow center. Young sprinting in. Vivas going back to dive. And it's off Young's glove down on the grass. Two runs will come in to score. Schneider and Straw. And it's 4-1 Blue Jays in the top of the eighth inning.
3: Make it a 5-2 final for the Jays, who take 2-3 from the former Expos. Jays head back to Toronto. We'll host the St. Louis Cardinals for a weekend set starting tomorrow night in downtown Toronto. It was a massive day for Team Canada over at the Commonwealth Games in Glasgow, Scotland. Shot put superstar Sarah Mitten led the charge, striking gold. Canada kept the hard work coming in weightlifting. On the court, Canada men's basketball 3-on-3 half-court wheelchair squad battled with host Scotland.
8: And Canada win bronze. The home country will receive an ovation from their fans, but Canadians can be proud.
3: Add it all up, and Canada sitting pretty near the top of the leaderboard, 39 total medals, including 14 gold. 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Angela Martins of Elmhurst returned to the Gulf Manitoba record books for the first time since 1999, winning the Senior Women's Championship on the first playoff hole. 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I'm Dave Wheeler.
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3: Here we go. 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
2: 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S-N-A-C-K. 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
2: 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Tyler Carr, we're, say about what, 3 years now removed from the pandemic where things went back to normal?
3: Yeah.
2: Would you say, what, we'll say 2019 to 20...
3: No, 2020. March 2020.
2: 2020 to 23-ish?
3: Yeah.
2: Okay.
3: It was a little more normal for me earlier.
2: You remember the top doc here in Manitoba, Brent Rusin, right?
3: Yep.
2: That was our provincial doc who was giving us all the information.
3: Mm-hmm.
2: And then when you went up the food chain, there was a gentleman down in the United States of America. Remember his name?
3: No.
2: Top doc in the United States, if I said the name Anthony Fauci?
3: No.
2: You wouldn't know? Not familiar?
3: No.
2: Oh, this guy's a real evil son of a gun. This is the same guy back in the 80s that was gatekeeping AIDS medications.
3: Oh, okay.
2: Yeah. He's,
3: okay.
2: Yeah. Anyways, so he was hailed as a hero during the pandemic. He was, they started looking at him a little bit more in the past couple of years, and they're kind of like, wait a second, that doesn't add up. And then Joe Biden's like, he's pardoned.
3: Pardoned from what?
2: Pardoned from any criminal investigations or prosecution.
3: Oh, okay. Right? That's weird.
2: Yeah, it was a little weird. But the Senate wasn't quite done with him. They hauled him in, and they had some questions for him because, you know, during the pandemic, a lot of people's lives were changed.
3: Yeah.
2: A lot of them.
3: Well, everybody's were.
2: Yeah, and a lot of people's lives were severely affected, not always for the good. And they wanted some questions answered about, you know, the origins of the COVID.
3: Okay.
2: A lot of that stuff.
3: Mm-hmm.
2: And here's how that went down yesterday.
4: I'm going to give you one more opportunity to comply with the law. At any point between January 1st, 2014 and January 19th, 2025, did you destroy any federal record or tell anyone else to?
5: Under the advice of counsel, I respectfully decline to answer based upon my rights under the Fifth Amendment to the Constitution.
4: I find your objection unsupported and direct you to answer the question.
5: Advice of counsel, I respectfully decline to answer.
6: Well, nothing says honesty like taking the Fifth, huh, Doc? Let's try something. What day of the week is it today?
5: On the advice of counsel, I respectfully decline to answer.
3: Oh, my God.
2: Okay, yeah. So the Fifth Amendment in the United States basically says, I refuse to answer that question under the grounds that it may implicate me.
3: Okay. And so, but he just did that to every question?
2: Every question.
3: So he just didn't want to talk about anything?
2: Wouldn't even answer what day of the week it was.
3: Okay. So what do we get from this? What's the point?
2: Although we're kind of done with it and we've moved on.
3: Yeah.
2: I still think there's a lot of questions that need to be answered. And the people that were asking the questions to were like, no.
3: Yeah, but no. Such as everything to do with government officials and political nonsense.
2: You don't need to know that.
3: What is political that has all of their questions answered in an honest and right way?
2: Government's supposed to be for the people, by the people, and it doesn't seem that way, which is rather frustrating.
3: Well, it's been that way for how long? I don't even believe anything anybody says
2: anymore. Too long.
3: Yeah, so.
2: By the way, you look good in that jacket.
3: Thank you so much.
2: Do you believe that?
3: Yeah, I do, actually, for once.
0: Wheeler and Tyler on Energy 106.

0: Energy 106, all the hits. My name is Dave Wheeler. That is Tyler Carr. Big shout out to our traffic people who are working hard in the morning and the afternoon. I know we're a revolving door of traffic people, but I got to send a shout out to my OG traffic person, Brian Barkley, who's celebrating a birthday today.
1: Happy birthday.
2: Happy birthday to you.
1: Happy birthday to you. Happy birthday, dear Brian. I hope you don't hit a red light. Speaking of red lights,
0: you kidding me? He's like Moses parting the traffic like the Red Sea.
1: By the way, we're getting some reports that there are still power outages with lights, and a reminder that when lights are out, it should be treated as a four-way stop.
0: Yep.
1: So
0: yeah, saw a handful of those in my drive-in this morning.
1: Yep, and thank you for calling me out yesterday for not reading. I did all the calendars.
0: Can I call you out again for not reading yesterday's?
1: Yes, I didn't read yesterday's. God. So for Wednesday, July 29th, a female cat named Felix was the senior pest controller in a railway station in West England. She had a huge Facebook following.
0: I used to have a cat named Felix. I grew up with a cat named Felix, a Siamese.
1: But did yours have a good Facebook following?
0: No, but you know what he did have? He had fangs. Fangs that came down below his jaw.
1: Oh, you don't see that often.
0: No, it was very rare. And it was, my dad had him extremely well trained to the point where he would come home and he'd whistle, and wherever the cat was in the house, he would run and it would jump up his leg, his chest, and then land on his shoulders.
1: Oh, that's cool.
0: And just sit on his shoulders. So
1: that's crazy.
0: My dad, as a joke, had a sticker made that said, "Warning, premises guarded by trained attack cat."
1: Trained attack cat?
0: So once upon a time, the RCs came to our door because there was something going on in the neighborhood.
1: Okay.
0: And they knocked on the door, and my dad came to the door, and he had the cat on his shoulder.
1: Oh, I would have ran.
0: And both RCs, hands on their hips, like, "Sir, please put the cat away. Sir, put the cat away.
1: They were scared of the cat?
0: Yeah.
1: That's kind of crazy.
0: Well, think about it. You see the sticker.
1: No, I wouldn't.
0: And then you see a cat on someone's shoulder with fangs.
1: The difference being is I wouldn't have knocked on the door. I would have seen the sticker. It's like, warning, guard dog. I'm like, well, I'm not going to go to your house now. I'm not. You're safe from me. And for today, July 30th, domesticated cats are not indigenous to North America.
0: No.
1: European immigrants brought them along to help control rodent infestations on their ships.
0: Yeah. Yeah. It was, some of them were brought along, some of them just kind of hopped on board. But yeah, that's how they kind of made their way and became kind of a global animal is through ship trade.
1: I'm going to read tomorrow's because at this time we'll have someone from Rumors in.
0: Oh, good idea.
1: So for Friday, July 31st, the more a cat is talked to, the more it will meow back. Wow. Yeah. Thanks, Tips.
0: Wow.
1: Also, the sky's blue. Like,
0: reminds me of a bad, another quick story.
1: Okay.
0: I remember seeing a show once upon a time where the guy made a wish at a genie lamp and said, "I wish I could talk to animals." He said, "Granted." So he started talking to the animals, and the animals wouldn't talk back. And the genie says, "You wish that you could talk to animals, not that they could talk back to you."
1: Yeah, they suddenly won't be able to understand you.
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4: For July 30th, 2026. BTS have announced they will not be submitting their new album Errorang to the 2027 Grammy Awards. It comes after the Recording Academy recently confirmed a new Best Asian Pop Music Performance category at next year's event, which will recognize artistic excellence in Asian pop music originating from Asian markets, and entries must have a meaningful use of one or more Asian language. Each member of BTS has now shared an identical statement on their individual Instagram stories, confirming their refusal to submit their record for inclusion. The Academy has yet to comment publicly on the K-pop band's omission. Amy Winehouse's father has been ordered to pay almost $1 million to two of the late singer's friends after losing a high court case over the sale of her belongings. Mitch Winehouse must make interim payments of $569,000 to the singer's former stylist, Naomi Perry, and $394,000 to her friend, Catriona Gourlay, within the next 2 weeks. He has also been ordered to cover their legal costs. The order follows the dismissal of his claim against the two women in April. Acting as the personal representative of his daughter's estate, Winehouse claimed that Perry and Gourlay had profited from selling items connected to the singer at auctions in the U.S. in 2021 and 2023. And Billie Eilish has released a new fragrance and a 30-second ad to go along with it.

0: The fragrance is called Eilish Intent and is now available to buy online. 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I'm Dave Wheeler.
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2: Hi, Taylor and Wiley, or whatever your names are.
1: Wyler? Is that what you called
3: 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What?
1: Tyler? Tyler and Wyler?
3: Do it again.
2: Hi, Taylor and Wiley.
3: It was Taylor. Called you Taylor and Wyler.
2: Hi, Taylor and Wiley. Or whatever you are.
1: Taylor and Wyler. I love it. New name of the show. Big announcement after 8:30 tomorrow. Taylor and Wyler in the morning.
2: I swear to God, I listen to you guys a lot. Can I please have a song request? It's my birthday today, and
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1: Okay.
2: 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Bye.
1: Well, there you go.
4: 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Happy birthday to you. 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
1: Taylor and Wyler.
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0: Energy 106, all the hits. My name's Dave Wheeler. That's Tyler Carr. You know what I learned on today's show?
1: What?
0: That I'm old enough that some of my favorite restaurants are closing down.
1: Oh, yeah, the Keg.
0: The Keg downtown.
1: But it's just permanently closing for now.
0: It's permanently closing for now.
1: Well, that
0: you can't temporarily close permanently.
1: Well, yeah, that location's gone, but they're reopening in a new spot.
0: Yeah, so but that spot's gone.
1: Yeah, that one's permanently gone, but the actual Keg is not going anywhere.
0: No, that's the good
1: news. Yeah.
0: What'd you learn?
1: Today on the show, I learned that we still can't trust anybody in the government, as we don't know what they're doing, what they're saying, and they will tell us whatever they want at any time.
0: Is that in regards to the Fauci thing or the robot thing?
1: Lots.
0: Okay.
1: Pretty much everything that was said that was government-related on the show today.
0: Got it.
1: Yep.
0: My voice will carry you through until noon. Way back lunch with DJ Danny D, and then Macy Hall, and then Mason in the live line, and then we're back tomorrow morning, bright and early, 6 a.m., and we'll have that big announcement for you just after 8:30 tomorrow morning. Enjoy the heat. Stay hydrated. Bye!
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Energy 106, all the hits, Justin Bieber and Sorry. 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

0: Energy 106, all the hits, Charlotte Cardin and Confetti. How you beating the heat? What are you doing? Anything in particular? Are you sitting right by the register in your house where the air conditioning is pumping through? Have you got a portable unit? Are you cooling down with an ice bath? Are you going to the beach? What are you doing? 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We'll take a break. Olivia Rodrigo, Felix Cartel, Mike DeMero, all coming up.
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Those aren't tears, that's sweat, because it's hot out. Here's Taylor Swift, I Knew It, I Knew You, from the Toy Story 5 soundtrack, Energy 106, all the hits.

0: Energy 106, all the hits, Loud Luxury, and These Nights. It is Bomber Game Night, 7:30 kickoff tonight, Princess Auto Stadium on the U of M grounds. BC Lions in town. BC Lions are a bad football team. They're 1-5. Bombers are 4-3. Should be a guaranteed win tonight. Are you going to the game? It's going to be hot. Hopefully we can avoid those showers. Take a break. Calvin Harris coming up, an American Idol graduate, and Con the Artist coming up next.
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Energy 106, all the hits, Cameron Whitcomb and Quitter. Way Back Lunch with DJ Danny D at noon, Macy Hall after that, Mason in the live line, and then Wheeler and Tyler back bright and early tomorrow morning, 6 a.m. Here's Olivia Dean, So Easy to Fall in Love, Energy 106, all the hits.

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0: Energy 106. That's DJ Danny D closing out the Way Back Lunch for today. He's got one more Way Back Lunch prepared for you before the long weekend. 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
0: 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It's going to be warm. Not as warm as yesterday, but still warm. High of 29 today. Might still see some rain throughout the day. Tomorrow, high of 28.
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Energy 106, all the hits. What's up? I'm Macy Hall. And coming up, find out if your chance of winning $15,000 just grew, or if the birthday cash call qualifier this morning answered their phone correctly. 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I'm

0: Energy 106, all the hits. Hey, it's Macy Hall, and we're coming to the end of July. Tomorrow's the last day of the month, which means we've got only a few weeks left of summer and a few more weeks of the birthday cash call, where you are going to take home $15,000. 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
0: That was our qualifier, Robert, this morning. He's officially in the running for that $15,000 at the end of the summer. And you are going to be too. Your next keyword coming at you at 1 o'clock.
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6, that's Talk Time Machine. Hey, it's Macy Hall, and coming up after 1 o'clock, you're going to win a couple of tickets to see K-Hunters. It's a tribute show coming to the Centennial Concert Hall on Tuesday next week, all about K-pop demon hunters. 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It's K-Hunters. Win tickets to it coming up after 1 o'clock. 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
1: Next thing you know, you're going to be going to somebody's house. 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
1: 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Damn.
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That's Tame Impala, Dracula with Jennie from Blackpink. What's up? I'm Macy Hall. And the next keyword that gets you a shot at $15,000 coming up around 1 o'clock. 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
5: Get ready to text this keyword back to us within 15 minutes. 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Wait for the call from Wheeler and Tyler tomorrow morning around 8 o'clock. 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

106, all the hits. What's up? I'm Macy Hall. So you think you know K-pop demon hunters, huh? Well, coming up later in the hour, we're going to put your K-pop demon hunters knowledge to the test. We're playing Guess That K-Tune for your shot at winning two tickets to see K-Hunters, which is a K-pop demon hunters tribute show coming to the Centennial Concert Hall next week. We'd love to send you there. We're giving away tickets later in the hour. Here's Ariana Grande. Her album drops tonight at midnight. This is Hate That I Made You Love Me on Energy 106.

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106. Did last night's storm leave you in the dark too? More than 30,000 Manitobans woke up without power. Talking more about that after Preston Pablo. First, here's Drake on Energy 106.

0: 106, all the hits. Hey, what's up? It's Macy. And if you woke up this morning wondering why your coffee maker refused to cooperate, well, you're definitely not alone. That storm last night rolled through and knocked out power for more than 30,000 people. Mother Nature really chose chaos last night. Hydro crews are out tackling some of the biggest outages first to get the lights back on for as many people as possible. But if you're still in the dark, hang in there. They want to send a quick reminder, too, that if you do spot a downed power line, don't get anywhere near it. Got to stay at least 10 meters back and call 911 if you see that. Seriously, though, electricity is not something to mess around with. If you're wondering when your power is going to be coming back on, Manitoba Hydro's outage map will be your best friend. 204-452-1061. Hey, Natalie, what's up?
1: We have power, but I slept through the whole storm.
0: You slept through the whole storm? Girl, me too.
1: When I went to bed, I'm like, ooh, it started to thunder and lightning. And all of a sudden, I wake up this morning and people are like, have no power, no this. I'm like, yeah.
0: There was a storm.
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Coming up, get ready to test your K-pop Demon Hunters knowledge and win two tickets to the tribute show K-Hunters at the Centennial Concert Hall next week. 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

106, all the hits. What's up? I'm Macy Hall, and you are going to go see K-Hunters next week, August 4th. It's a show inspired by, you guessed it, K-pop Demon Hunters. You're going to be able to sing and dance and see all of your favorite characters next Tuesday at the Centennial Concert Hall. 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What song is this?

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13: She's a

all the hits. For two tickets to see Kay Hunters at the Centennial Concert Hall next week, I asked you, what is the name of this song? Reaching on a fame, cancel what you, I'm your idol. Thank you for the pain, cause it got me going viral. Najee, I'm the fever, making you a believer. Now that we had no choice, you had an idol. The correct answer is Your Idol by the Saja Boys. We've got our winner for today. More tickets tomorrow. Here's Virginia to Vegas.

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Energy 106, all the hits. That's Tate McRae with Uh-Oh. Have you heard the rumors going around about Tate McRae right now? People seem to think she's going to be releasing some new music very soon. She posted some photos earlier this week that seem to have a bit of a different aesthetic than we're used to from her, which automatically people think maybe a new era is on the horizon. She's also performing at a music festival this weekend, Lollapalooza. Last time she performed at this music festival, she played an unreleased song. And so fans are starting to think maybe she's going to pull that same stunt this weekend. We shall see. We've got your next keyword that gets you a shot at $15,000 right around the corner, coming up at around 2 o'clock. Here's the Kid Leroy and Justin Bieber on Energy 106.

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Energy 106, all the hits. I'm Macy Hall. That's Rihanna. Hope you're staying safe in the heat wave. It was very, very hot yesterday. Cooled off just a little today, looking at 29. This weekend, though, going to be roasty and toasty. Here's Dominic Fike, Baby Doll, on Energy 106.

OG 106. Hey, it's Macy Hall, and this week the birthday cash call qualifiers have been on a bit of a roll with answering the phone correctly. After Alex Porat, we'll find out if the qualifier passed the test this morning. Energy 106.

0: 106, all the hits. What's up? I'm Macy Hall, and we're coming to the end of July. Last day of the month tomorrow already. Summer is flying by, which means in a few weeks, you could be $15,000 richer. With our birthday cash call, we've been doing it all summer. We're going to continue throughout the rest of the summer. Make sure you're listening near the tops of the hours for the keywords. Don't forget, they change every single hour, and you got to be texting them in within 15 minutes. After that, you wait for the call from Wheeler and Tyler the next day. And when they do ring your phone, make sure you do exactly what our qualifier did this morning and answer the phone by saying,
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0: 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We're in the middle of a bit of a heat wave. It was really roasty yesterday. Today, a little bit cooler. Still might see some rain. The long weekend coming up. It'll be hot.
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Energy 106. If Spider-Man is on your long weekend plans list, we've got some great news for you coming up in less than 6 minutes. 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

0: Energy 106. Hey, it's Macy. If you've been waiting for the new Spider-Man movie, it looks like people are already really, really loving it. Brand New Day had its early previews last night, and as of this morning, it's already sitting at a 98% audience score on Rotten Tomatoes. That's tied for the highest audience score of any Marvel movie ever, which is kind of wild. Now, before you're like, oh my gosh, this is the best Marvel movie ever, keep in mind that it is still super duper early. The people who went to see those first showings are usually the biggest fans. So we'll see where the score lands after a couple of days, after it officially comes out starting tomorrow. But so far, it's looking really good. It's even scoring higher than No Way Home, and that's a pretty tough one to beat. So if you're trying to figure out what to do this weekend, maybe this is your excuse to go to the theater, see Spider-Man, and sit in the air conditioning.
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Classics, all the hits. I'm Macy Hall. Hopefully you heard the keyword for the hour. If you did, don't wait to text it in. You've got about 7-ish minutes to get that back to us at 204-452-1061. I want to make it known that those words are only valid for the first 15 minutes after we say them. Sometimes the texts come in after that point and it makes me sad because it's like, no, now you got to wait until next hour to get entered, which isn't a bad thing. You can enter as many times as you want from 6 a.m. to 6 p.m. 204-452-1061. This is Olivia Dean on Energy 106.

Mornings. Energy 106, all the hits. Did the storm from last night leave you in the dark? More than 30,000 people woke up without power. Talking more after this. Energy 106.

0: Energy 106, all the hits. What's up? It's Macy. If you woke up this morning wondering why your coffee maker refused to cooperate, you're definitely not alone. Had a bit of a storm last night. It rolled through and knocked out power for more than 30,000 people. Mother Nature chose chaos last night, apparently. Hydro crews are still out tackling outages. First to get the lights back on for as many people as possible. If you're still in the dark, hang in there. They also want to send a quick reminder that if you do, for some reason, spot a downed power line, don't go anywhere near it. Stay at least 10 meters back and call 911. It does look like lots of outages have been fixed, but there are still a few throughout the city. Manitoba's outage map, going to be your best friend today if you are still without power.
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1: 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Traffic.
8: Northbound Waverly and Abenogi-Mikina, there's a crash blocking the northbound curb lane. Keep left to pass. Northbound Keniston, expect delays on your way to Cordon with work happening in your median lane. Get 20,000 points at Shoppers Drug Mart when you open your PC Optimum app. Shop, scan, and earn. 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Conditions in app. That's traffic on Energy 106. I'm Aaron Mitchell.
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0: 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It's been a warm week. Cooling down just a little out there, even though it might not feel like it. High of 29, might still see a little bit of rain throughout the day. This long weekend, get ready for some high temperatures as well.
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0: say?
1: 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BTS just made a huge decision that could affect their career. We'll talk more after Lou Calla. 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

0: Energy 106. What's up? I'm Macy Hall. Bit of a plot twist from BTS. They are boycotting the Grammys. All seven members shared the exact same message to their Instagram stories just yesterday, saying that they've decided not to submit this time around and made it pretty clear why. Basically saying they hope their music is loved for what it is, music, and not judged by where it's from or what language it's in. It's kind of interesting timing because this comes just a few weeks after the Recording Academy announced a brand new Grammy category for Best Asian Pop Music Performance, which might sound like a perfect fit, but it's actually caused a lot of drama. They feel like it's about exclusion instead of inclusion on the Grammys' part. Creating this Asian pop category only keeps artists like BTS out of the main categories, which is weird because BTS is huge, absolutely one of the biggest groups on the planet, and they should be considered for those major categories. It's also very suspicious that the Grammys just whipped this new award out the same year BTS made their long-awaited comeback. BTS has picked up 4 Grammy nominations over the years, but has unfortunately never taken home an award.
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5: 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That's traffic on Energy 106. 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
1: 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All the hits. That's Drake. 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

Energy 106. That's Olivia Rodrigo, Drop Dead. I'm Macy Hall. And the next keyword that gets you a shot at $15,000 coming up around 4 o'clock. Remember to text those back to us within 15 minutes. All the hits.

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Energy 106. All the hits. You've got about 7 minutes to text in the keyword for this hour. That keyword gets you in to win $15,000. And hey, while you got your phone out trying to win $15,000 at the end of the summer, might as well text in Pizza Clock as well. 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
1: Thank you, DJ.
0: All the hits. What's up? I'm Macy Hall. And coming up after Lolo, we'll find out if today's birthday cash call qualifier made it into the race for $15,000 or if your chance of winning just grew a little tiny bit.

0: 106. Can you believe it's the end of July already? Tomorrow, last day of the month, which means we've got a few more weeks of the birthday cash call where you are going to take home $15,000. Make sure you're listening near the tops of the hours from 6 a.m. to 6 p.m. for the keywords and texting those back to us within 15 minutes. And then the next day, you keep the ringer up on your phone because Wheeler and Tyler could be calling you the very next day. And when they do, make sure you answer it by saying,
1: "Happy 15th birthday, Energy 106.
2: That's what I'm talking about, man. Congratulations.
1: Yes.
2: You're officially in the draw for $15,000.
0: That was our qualifier, Robert, from this morning. He's officially in the running for $15,000, and you're going to be too. The next keyword coming at you at 5 o'clock.
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5: Still a few traffic lights out across the city from last night's storm, including the intersection of King Edward and Notre Dame and Keewatin and Selkirk. Also watch out for roadwork northbound on Sherbrooke between Broadway and Ellis in the curb lane. 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That's traffic on Energy 106.
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If Spider-Man is on your weekend plans, I've got some great news for you coming up after Alex Porat. 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

0: G106, all the hits. I'm Macy Hall, and we've got about 20-ish minutes left in the hour, which means we've got about 20-ish minutes to text in the word pizza hotline to 204-452-1061. 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
3: Road work continues in both directions on Marion between Panett and Archibald, and northbound Edmonton is down to one lane for construction from Portage to Broadway. 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Offer ends August 12th. That's traffic on Energy 106. 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

0: 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Taylor Swift, The Fate of Ophelia. 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
4: 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That's 204-452-1061. 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

0: Energy 106. That's DJ Tech G on the 5 o'clock Energy Mix. What's up? I'm Macy Hall. 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Once you text those in, wait for the call from Wheeler and Tyler the very next morning. If you get that call, answer it by saying, happy 15th birthday, Energy 106, and then you're in to win $15,000. The final word for the day today coming up at 6 o'clock. We've got a little look at weather, and then we'll have more mix for you.
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5: 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Not as warm as yesterday, but we're seeing temperatures in the high 20s, getting to 31 on Sunday. Stay cool this coming long weekend.
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6: Cruiser on scene to a crash northbound on Dunkirk past Furmore, blocking the median lane. Watch out for a collision at Harrow and Taylor with crews blocking southbound lanes. And there's an accident northbound on Disraeli at Lilly in the curb lane. 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That's traffic on Energy 106. 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

0: Energy 106, and that's the end of the 5 o'clock Energy Mix with DJ Tech G for your Thursday. He's back next week, same place, same time. What's up, I'm Macy Hall. Your last keyword for the day today that gets you in to win $15,000 coming up at 6. Right after that, Mason is back with the live line. Until I see you again, don't forget to treat people with kindness.
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3: Cruiser on scene to a crash northbound on Dunkirk past Furmore, blocking the median lane. Watch out for a collision at Harrow and Taylor with crews blocking southbound lanes. And there's an accident northbound on Disraeli at Lilly in the curb lane. 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
3: And now, reaching out to all crew and all massive down in the Caribbean, up in UK, Europe, America, Japan, all bow. 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
4: Live line.
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3: Do me a favor.
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3: Open.

0: 6. Live line, who sings it?
1: What? No One by Alicia Keys.
0: Yes.
2: That's right.
0: You're the winner. Who's this?
1: This is Micah.
0: Hi, Micah. Where are you calling from?
1: Grand Forks, North Dakota.
0: Well, Micah, you're a star. You've gone far, and a Liveline Magical Mason mouse pad is on the way to your house. Do you have a computer?
1: No.
0: Do you have an office?
1: No.
0: Oh. Well, it's still fun to look at. It's got a calendar of the next 2 years on it, my face, our logo. It's real handy. Put it on the fireplace. I don't know. We're in the fireplace.
1: Yeah.
0: Hang on. We'll get your address, Micah.
1: Okay.
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0: No. We're not sponsoring them. We used to. My name's Mason. Your shout-outs, dedications, Throwback Thursday requests all night long. 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But tonight, we encourage it. 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Of course, tomorrow, the Party Songs Weekend. 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